0: 什么人？叫什么人？
1: This is the vehicle and driver in the call. If I can get clearances on that Alabama, please.
0: Sure, I'll use 06.

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0: Can you please show me out at 6725 Pawnee Circle?
1: I got you, 1808. Ring for 7, Pueblo.
0: R7, go ahead.
1: I'm pretty good at clear. I show. Looks like Val of non-commercial Alabama.
0: Thank you, man.
1: You're welcome, Rick. 207, Pueblo.
2: 707?
1: You're pretty good at clear. I show Val on a 1-0-6.
2: Thank you. Thank you.
1: You're welcome. 1808.
3: Top one of the 135 is a pedestrian red shirt. Contact with jeans, white male. Wasn't able to get stopped or turned around in time. Just in case anyone still moves. Justin.
1: Okay, many unit available.
4: I'll
2: be off duty. Have a good night.
1: Have all 18 on it. Sure, ready to go, 18 on it.
0: How about Jamaica 13?
1: Jamaica 13, go ahead.
0: Would it be in the area for traffic control from the Highway 24 from about the 332 to the 333.5 break?
1: Okay, show you there, go ahead.
0: Right now the lanes are still open, they're a little late to get started, but I'll let you know when they do some closures, they'll be alternating or at least one lane each direction.
1: Okay, 1810.

0: Johnny 2, I'm on scene. What do you got for the plate?
1: Tiger 22, Cheyenne Singh, go ahead with the plate.
0: Frank Nora Young, X-ray 15.

0: Rachel. Say Renee, Bubba.
1: Good.
0: Okay, it looks like running everything you gave me, they'll put me back clear valid while they showed 99 GP told you running color. This is that party, let's be showing valid on the 1-7.
1: I copy all right, thank you. We're not blocking this, we know it's you.
0: Okay, 18-12.

0: Tarek is ready to turn the blonde on in your plate. Looks like it's coming back clear. It should have been all 2007 Sega utility green in color. Go to 1812.
1: Apollo 207, clear, verbal.
0: Arizona, go ahead, 1812.
1: Apollo 205. Be clear with the crash board, citation issue driver, private, or public, though, and directly.

0: You're ready. Are you ready? Maybe. Sorry, my system's really slow today. Some of it is. Terminate that number 0316.
1: Copy, thank you. That worked.
0: Whatever, say 1814.
1: I copy. Copy, 1814.
0: Sir, you're 13, go ahead.
1: I'd like to drive north at the 158, call out for Prairie 826-7893 on our red truck.
0: Sir, okay, 1815.
1: Sorry about that. Have a great evening. Sure, ma'am.
0: Good evening, Christine.

Judge on current enterprise. I have a cold, aggressive driver. It was 14 I-25 southbound Academy. Time lapse approximately maybe now 20-25 minutes. There were two cars road raging. One had a license plate of Adam Sam King Boy 21, a gold 1500 and a red car. Both cars were road raging. The truck clipped the Civic and kept going. Several parties came off the parts came off the Honda. Both cars were separated and continued on their way. No one stopped. RP saw it happen. Was not involved. He just wanted to provide this information in case somebody called in. Air to 1816.

0: also, Adrian, did you hear that information regarding the, I guess it's an accident on that aggressive driver, but nobody called in to claim it.
1: Oh, I'm sorry, I missed that. What was the location?
0: They have an I-25 in South Academy. It came in a little bit ago. This RP was a witness. He was calling in case they called it in. Basically, both cars were overaging. The truck clipped the Civic and kept going. Several parts came off the Honda. Both cars separated and continued on their way, but no one stopped. So just more in case they call in, I guess.
1: Okay. Yeah, just want to keep that call open for a bit in case they do call back. As long as we have contact with them.
0: Okay, sounds good. 827.

0: 27, I'm good, thank you. Thank you, 18-19.
1: Well, enjoy your time, and grab and pull over to talk to me.
0: 27, go ahead, where you at?
1: 447, let's see, I'm good.
0: Okay, 18-19.
2: Pull the 2-16, cars in the call.
0: 2-16, copy, 18-19.

0: Pueblo, 4553. Can you please show me clear?
1: 4553, copy. 1820. Frank Tavica 16, are you clear to copy information? Is this party alone?
2: 15, go ahead. You've got about three other passengers with them, also on HMLs.
1: Okay, this party has multiple restraining orders. The first one is going to be a temporary protection order. The party you ran is restrained. The victim is last in her toddler, first of Donald. Excuse me, Ronald, I apologize. Date of birth is 12-5-4-6. Next one is a temporary protection order where he is going to be the restrained. The victim's last name of her toddler, first of Julie, date of birth 2-14-50. Next one is a other protection order where your party is restrained. The victim's last name of Aragon, first of Janae, date of birth 4-30-2000. Next one is a permanent protection order. Your party is restrained. The victim's last name of Leha, first of Angel, date of birth 1-30-63. Another victim, last name of Leha, first of Savannah, date of birth 8-26-98. Next one, your party is restrained. There are multiple victims on this one. The last name of Beltrane, first of Teresa, 6-23-78. Another last name of Aurelia, first of Emilio, 225-224-2005. Another victim, last name of Aurelia versus Simon, 12-8-2007. Another victim, last name of Calgrino, first of Maria, 12-20-98. Another victim, last name of Beltrane, first of Alejandro, 11-13-2001. The last one is a Matthew protection order. The party you ran is going to be the victim. Restrained is last name of Martinez, first of Zena, Zebra, Ida, Nora, Adam, white female, date of birth 9-15-82. Other than that, this party is coming back valid on a 1-3. All those restraining orders will be placed in the call as well.
2: 16, I copy. Appreciate it. Thanks.
1: Welcome, 1822.
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3: On Bijou, east of I-25, correction, west of I-25, Edward Paul Young, Henry 73.
1: Yeah, B-1822. S-73 in the blind, running the plate. Looks like it's coming back clear. I show Val, 2015, to Utility, at 1822.
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1: 24, go ahead.
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0: 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Excuse me. 1850.
1: Charlie
0: Tracker 24. Charlie Horn, right? Harper jumping in. Southbound at the 114. 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
2: 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You can tell me off duty. Thank you for our help today. Have a wonderful evening.
3: 1827. Go ahead. Okay, I'm full of case 315. I'll be clear with the report taken and citation of general one.
1: I have now completing 925 around the 40 southbound for 1 block Cattle L State events.
0: 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Running around 925 and 18.
1: Copy, I'll see if I can find any others.
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1: 18, 25.

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1: 这位小姐哥。
0: 再给你点 sorry。
1: Sure, sorry, just one.To make a 22, that case number is going to be 2014.
0: Copy, thank you.
1: Welcome, 1824. Right, well, 0553. 0553, you're in.5 2 7 5 5 3 5 2 7 I didn't copy the other. Call 5 5 3 if you can repeat, please.Call 553, Pablo. Call 553, if you can hear me, I did not get your location. I got 527, but nothing else came over.
2: 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Can you please show me out at 1527 Mosquito Pass Drive?
1: 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And 1827.

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1: About 3 G's from LTD Hamilton.
0: I've got 3 G's, right?
2: Sure, any wireless officer available? Any wildlife officer available in Springs area? No, because we're 1820. Sure, I don't think there's anyone on. Did you want us to call the on-call, or?
1: Negative. I'll just text us someone I know.
2: Okay, 1820.

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1: Sorry, this is Jacob.
0: I'm taking this call, but it's going to be alternating traffic eastbound and westbound between the 332 and the 333.5.
1: So they're alternating between the original 332 and the 333.5, is that right?
0: Affirmative. I have a pace car that's directing traffic.
1: Okay, sounds good. Thanks. 1830.
2: Police party just had some legal questions. It sounds like they're the victims of a cyber attack. I'm going to get them to pass the county sheriff's department and answer their questions the best I could, but they'll be somewhere.
1: Okay, well, 73, that party came back clear of Bell, and I show 17.
2: Go, thanks.
1: 1831.

0: Hello, Ten Edward Two.
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0: Springs office, and after me, please. Have a great night.
1: I think I'm having a good one at 1832.

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1: Southwest 33, Captain, 1834.
0: Pope 015, clear
1: PA. 015, copy, 1834.

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0: 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I'm going to be clear with the pressure.

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0: Alright, I'm going to be moving up to Fountain and Fountain Mesa to take a look at a possible vehicle one.
1: ET 21.

0: Can I take over?
1: Copy and in one other way.
0: Go ahead.
1: It's going to be a turtle. Some dude's picking it up and trucking back to the water right now. I'm actually clear.
0: Copy,
1: 1822.
0: Pueblo, Cannon 1. Cannon 1, Pueblo.
1: Would you please show me out in the intersection of airport and powers on construction overtime?
0: 1843.

0: what's over 7-10-75. Florida 292 with Colorado. Edward Berry, Frank Nora, 4-3 on a grayish Ford.
1: Pop on the blinds, maybe showing clear on a 2018 green color Ford Escape, expiration 10-26, out of Woodrum Park, UK 44.

number was stolen by burglary. Call 653, go ahead. Can you please show me out at 6145 Snowbird Drive? Look, I think the

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0: Okay, if I can be clear, I am showing party valid on a 9-2.
1: I got some from you, okay.
0: I got this, 18-21.

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0: I do some Hilton and follow the VC for today.
1: I copy, I haven't checked it out, so you're gonna follow up on that a little later?
0: Yeah, I'll follow up tomorrow.
1: Sounds good. 1853? Netball 206, good.
2: Alvaro, David, Mary, John, 937.
1: Okay, so I'm going to contact them.

0: Lane Paul 206, go ahead with the other.
1: City Mail holding Colorado, last of the King, Adam, Mary, Robert, Adam, Tom, Henry, first of Mary, Ida, Charles, Henry, Adam, Edward, Lincoln, date of birth 03-29-78, give us the mail holding Colorado.
0: Lane Paul 206, I grab it, 18-4.

call 2067. 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

0: 19 Freightliner truck, white in color. 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
1: Thank you, I'll be on the GTR.
0: I copy. My AT stuff.
1: Public 21.
0: 21,
2: the tow has the vehicle. I'll be clear of the scene and route to the hospital.
0: Okay, say you keep yourself. Two Chalkers. That aggressive driver looks like Highway 24 to 291 heading westbound. Described as red Ford Focus, bearing plate Charlie, David Charlie, 898. The female driver, no description, driving all over the place and tailgating. Looks like RP name and number of the call, running the plate involved. Coming back, I show clear. Also coming back, Val, 298 Subaru Station Wagon, green in color. Looks like an address, Colorado Springs area, off of Burgess. You're in 1856.

0: Mm. I'm gonna stay on the call. I didn't talk to him. You want me to call him back? I can put out.
1: Hey, good. I'm on about the 286. I can keep an eye out. And the vehicle description matches with the color that was wrong.
0: Yeah, I think it. According to the notes, the plate does not match. It was a Ford Focus, is what it was, and ran the plate, came back on a Subaru station wagon. So I tried calling the RP, but went straight to voicemail.
1: Okay, I'll keep an eye out.
0: I got the Alberts on the call now at 1859.
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0: Terminator 19, Bravo, check on.
1: Thank you, I'm good.
0: Yeah, I'm talking to another.

0: 回事了。那怎么了？
1: 这个事儿直接在群里沟，说麻烦刘经理asking Baldwin, and that was, they aired it about a minute ago, so they're probably already asking me. Is anybody left over the park?
0: Okay, copy. I'll shoot you, sir. The children's.
1: Well, is there anybody west of Woodland Park?
0: Any available west of Woodland Park?
1: Yeah, I'll be quick.
0: Sure. Is that Jeff?

0: Tavern 7 on contact.
1: Tavern 7, 10-4, just finishing up Nation, take a note.
0: Okay,

0: Hold on a second, can you hop in a sec?
1: Fire, there I go.
0: Westbound space on floor, outpost 2, we'll call it time 4, Edward Adam Henry, Adam 2-0, so the other Avenger.
1: Fire, copy 1906.

the flight. It looks like it's coming back clear. 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Running 1906.

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1: Number 7, go ahead.
0: I'll be clear with the stuff in the short time code 306 and 957.
1: I copy, 9207.

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1: Yeah, I'll show you there.

0: any car available for a crash. Looks like North Marshall, Mark Shuffle, and Constitution. Looks like unknown injury this time.
1: Public speaker
0: 19. Check 19, what's advising is fire medical routes. Deputy MC as well. Deputy's checking for injuries. I don't have any details.
1: We've been
0: over reading. Okay, 9 to 9.

0: 听错
1: 了。听错
0: 了。The statement deputies wanted to have the party counter. No injury, no damage, no ETOH. So it's not a crash if there's no damage, correct?
1: Yeah, that's correct. If that's the case, then you can still be clear.
0: Okay. I will show you clear. 1913.
1: Probably 2 meter 15, 1075.
0: 2 meter 15, go ahead.
1: Route 25143, Colorado, Frank Adam, sorry, Frank Adam Boy, Queen 56, Subaru Epic.
0: I could be a 1913. That's what's coming back clear. I show valid 2017 Super Station Wagon, green and color, again, Station Wagon, and a 1913.

0: 我自己的
1: 去你的专场。
0: Okay, we got that one in. If you want to just let Scott know, maybe they can check the fence line. There's a break somewhere. I can't see where it's at. Break. Here, up to the 24.
1: Copy, at Los Alamos said they did not have anybody trying to get a hold of an owner.
0: Okay, I got it.
1: Can I change you?

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0: 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Have to turn down port of entry, out with Texas base plate, X-ray Lincoln John 7209, copy driver when ready.

0: 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He is a bird. Date of birth is 6/17/1993, Mill Ave, Texas.
1: Flight clear 2002, Freightliner, red in color. 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
0: Hi, Cal. 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
0: County is looking for a possible 10 and 90 vehicle. Break for her, please.
1: King
0: 77 in the area, and all these guys also be in the area.
1: I'll make sure you're right. David, King 77, is that right?
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1: Yeah, I just ran the plate. 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I mean, as far as nothing found. I got 53 on 1920.

0: Pueblo, 9461. Copy trailer information, 5 in.
1: USA.
0: 1 Union Young, Victor Sam 2538, 2 Mary 3054.
1: Come back clear, not record.
0: I copy. Can you add a 1-8 to the end of that?
1: No record.
0: Hey, copy.

0: 23. I'll be out of the office for a moment.
1: 323, sure, there, 1930.
0: Pueblo,
1: I-54.
0: No, I-54, go ahead. Southbound I-25 at the 161 now. Being route I-25 on Fillmore for construction overtime.
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0: Hello, this is 14. 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
1: 7, 13, 6. City is 5-0.
0: Fine, go ahead.
1: No luck on any of the three possible owners.
0: I copy. I'm not really having any luck finding any cattle in here.
1: Copy. I assume it's probably the same when they're just confused on the milepost.
0: I think so. The only group of cattle that's at the milepost is behind the fence, but I'm going to keep going down the road just to make sure.

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1: 2-7-8,
0: Glenn. 2-8-24-293 with Texas. Charlie John, 7969. Wait, Lincoln.
1: Okay, 17-1953. 2-8-8, run on the play of the flag of Texas. Clear. Should have valid 2013 Lincoln. Here's the 1953.

0: Alpha City to 9, I'm on duty on CAT, copy most.
1: You too, man.
0: 42225, I'll be assigned to public counter.
1: Okay, thank you, Chris.

Delta, Gator 20 on D. IBM 176840. I mean, car 689, Victor Center. Go ahead. 1912. I'll be in the pool area.

0: 21 Stos.
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0: 16, Dune 75.
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0: 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I-25 South, 161 exit, white Dodge Ram, I believe.
1: You said 161 South, am I right?
0: Hey, sir.
1: Okay, go ahead, sir.
0: Ten-four, thank you.
1: Thank you. Try to wait.

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0: 16-9, the whole plate's coming back clear. 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And then the party's coming back valid, issue 1-4 out of Colorado.
1: Copy, all adults are coming.
0: Okay, 2014.

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1: 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So put your foot in there.
0: Copy.
1: Room 2016.

0: Sugar 13, Bubba Size Chuck. Is that your call?
1: Thank you.
0: Thank you, 2017.
2: Attention to you, you're radio 25 from the 101 heading southbound. White Mercedes plate given Lincoln Mary, Nora Henry, 4442 North Carolina. Swerving went over the line several times. Well, when they went to pass someone, they almost hit the car they were passing. RP does not have a visual, but willing to sign. M plate does return on a 2020 Mercedes at 2018.
3: Pueblo R54.
0: What?
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0: Okay.

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0: This is not going to be FBI. Break.
1: Go ahead.
0: For probation, he was issued a citation for careless, and if you could also let them know that he no longer has the charging cable for his ankle bracelet, so he's probably going to die soon.
1: Are you done, or complete with this?
0: Affirm, I'll be clear with
1: the report taken. Copy, 2022.
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0: Bravo, ti dico. Mango.
1: Are they talking about that roundabout off the
0: 104? It came through our Denver center, and they just typed in the median. Okay. I'm pretty sure it's just the median or the roundabout at the bottom of the 104. Nothing we can really do about it. It's more of a city ordinance thing if they allow it or not. But I'll be in the area as well.
2: Alright, copy. Yeah, I saw some hit that roundabout down my loves earlier, so great thing.

0: 七点了，刚
1: 才。I'll be in contact with looks like older male, probably mid 30s with a couple of teenagers.
0: Copy, sorry, just said that roundabout.
1: Yeah, I'd be forgetting about roundabout, so it was.

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1: Hi,
0: 25, southbound, 14 Giants, still rolling. Boy, Paul George, Tom 5D.
1: Storm Cabby, 2031. Tiger 22, and the plane looks like it's going a bit clear. I should have coming back to the middle. The 2019 Charlie's still in great color. You still roll?
0: We just pulled over right before the 149 exit road.
1: I'll
0: let you make your 23, 1075.
1: Should I make your 23, go ahead.
0: 25 southbound at 149, it's going to be Texas, Nora King, Zebra, 3641, on RAV4.
1: Okay, 2032.

think it's 23. The flight's kind of unclear in Texas. 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Let me double check my thing. Or my 2032.

0: 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K911 service, you're calling.
1: Hello, 23-24.
0: Well, 23-23,
1: driver's on the call.
0: 23-23, copy, 23-24.

0: 里给宝宝打过去了。
1: Good.
0: I'm just coming clear, and I'm just flesh available on that question.

0: two hot dogs in there.
1: That's 2 already, 10:75.
2: Two 22, I did copy. Break 2 and ready to go with your traffic.
0: Yeah, we 24, the 293 with Colorado, David Victor, Victor, Charlie 62, Boy Moser.
2: Sir, we need to come in at 20 to 6.

0: 22 Bobo.
1: Good.
0: Could I break you back, Claire? You have valid on a 1-5. If it's running at least with Lauren and Mel, doing it.
1: Okay.
0: 337 break 2 to radio, play 2 by Claire. Val, 2023 BMW motorcycle, white and color for matches. Minute 2037.
2: Yeah.
1: Well, 2 Baker 23, clear verbal.
0: 2 Baker 23, I copy. 2037.

0: 7-8, that argument clear. I show also valid on a 9-2 series.
1: I copy, thank you. On my citation.
0: I copy 23-9.

0: call the Jamaica 23.
1: Jamaica 23, Joe.
0: I'm I-25 northbound at the 149. I'm just going to be providing traffic control for a tow truck carrying a vehicle on the right shoulder.
1: Okay. 25 left.

0: 9-12-Joseph, go ahead with the driver.
1: Driver's male, holding New Mexico, last I saw Adam Paul Ocean, David Adam, Charles Adam, first of Adam, Robert Adam, George Ocean, Nora, middle initial Mary, date of birth is 08-28-78, and the other will be a male holding New Mexico.
0: Okay, so the first name, I'm sorry, is Aragon, and the last name is Apodaca?
1: That's what I'm seeing on the license. I'll have a note if you need that.
0: Yeah, go ahead, just in case.
1: 3107-685-685.
0: I'm sorry, you could have the last three. 685, is that right?
1: Yes.
0: I got me 243.

0: Well, 0-6-7. Everything we can get back clear. The plate's showing valid. I show it on a, it's like 2025. I'm not sure what the make is here. I can't really make it out. It gives me some kind of code here. I've never seen it that way. Other than that, math, or I should say Aragon Party, is coming back valid on commercial status out of New Mexico.
1: Thank you, LBR, TCR.
0: I got base 2044.
1: Bobo, Jamaica 20, 1035.
0: Jamaica 20, go ahead.
1: 25 at the 148. Edward, Queen, Adam, Mary, 01 on a black Tesla.
0: Copy, 2045. Jamaica 20, it looks like the plate's coming back clear. I should have coming back valid. Only 2025 Tesla utility. And it's 2045.

Clear,

0: 我地位这是创新。
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0: Second 20, the party's coming back clear. Route 3 showing valid out of Utah.
1: 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Well, the 2 Maker 23, 1075.
0: 2 Maker 23, go ahead.
1: 25 South, 149, Colorado, please. David William Wim, correction. David William William, David 8 Dana, on a failure.
0: Okay, copy. 25, sir. Tiger 23 around the plate. Looks like it's coming back, Rachel. Clear, also coming back. Doesn't look like valid on a 2021 utility. There's 25, sir.
1: Pueblo
0: Duty,
1: clear citation.
0: Sure, Duty, copy. 25,
2: sir. Can you show myself at 9-call-601 off duty and have a good evening and thank you for your help?
1: How are we on 23, sir?

0: you pick a 23 and track with the call out of Texas.
1: 23 and cut, that is 25-7.
0: Good.
1: Okay, keep it clear, showing a plane known to Colorado and eligible. As far as Texas is coming back, looks like that one in the class, Charlie.
0: Okay,
1: copy, 25-8.

0: executive and non-flight service, no call. 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
1: Tell me 21.
2: Can
0: you put that forward turn on the call for me, please?
1: Copy. 21.

National Guard, Central Guard. A traffic complaint at International Circle and South Parkside Drive. Got two cars doing burnouts, plus these sports cars. No for the description of, we cannot see them. We'll pass along to other agencies. 21.

0: Fox Creek 22, he's not doing a looting with Upper 2.
1: Sorry, 22, go ahead.
0: I was going to catch up, but I didn't want to check off for me. I am 925, 150, sorry, going back to 150, so, I have my lights turned off. Now I'm pulling over at the 140, it is a black Tesla, on the remote, 115 and 80, 65.
1: Okay, I was going to have a lot of background. I want to make sure you're right. You said the lights are off, the black Tesla, newer model, it was 115 and 65 down, and your I-25 was the 150 southbound?
0: Hey, from I'm out the 146 pulled over, but I didn't get a sheet of him alluding, but he definitely noticed me and took off as I pulled that over.
1: Sorry, I got me in break. Yes, 73, traffic door.
2: I copy. Can you assign a case number and let me know what that is?
1: Sure, we'll do, sir. Civic is running too. Can you copy his number as well?
0: Good.
1: It's 2015, again, 2015.
0: Copy, thank you.
1: Clear, I'm passing a tree stop here. You're welcome, sorry about that.
0: Well, let's make a phone call. Next, I'm going to call for Tiger 22. It's going to be a black Tesla Model Y, so the SUV. It's the newest version with a full body bar all across the front. He passed me because it got onto the eye of the bus cap.
1: Okay, I got

0: privilege, Baker 21.
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0: I'll be adjusting, so I'll be off shift. Have a good night.
1: We love to have a good one, 21.
0: To Baker 23, 1075.
1: Hey, Baker 23, go ahead.
0: I 25 south of 150, caller plate Frank Charles Tom Henry 38, on a Honda.
1: Alright, 2110. Baker 23 in the blonde, running the plate. Looks like I'm coming back a show clear. Also coming back from Val, a 2022 Honda. It's a green color, 2110.

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0: 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Thank you, have a good night.
1: Copy, 211.

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0: I think you make clear to Val without a mentor.
1: No, thank you.
0: You're welcome. 2015.

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1: 21, 21.

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1: 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I'm 5 2009 Toyota Camry, red in color, with an expiration through 27, 2123.

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0: Thank you, 2033. Bear Cannon, 1 bottle of Astro Glass.
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0: Thank you, Bear 2-13, bottles of Astro Glass.
1: 13, okay, thank you. Thank you, 2133. And break car 54, Pueblo Station calling. Break 54, I'm good, thank you. Thank you, 2133. 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Thank you, 2133. 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
0: Two figure 20, Pueblo, Sasha Gold. No contact, 2133. Two figure 22, Pueblo. Good. Did you want me to show you clear that contact?
1: Or
0: are you still working on it, right?
1: Still working on it.
0: Okay, just check. Thanks, 21. 2 figure 20, Pueblo, Sasha Gold. Thank you, 21. 21.

0: Polo, Parks, 1434, 1025. I'm going to be out at campsite number 51. Can you break through me on the call?
1: Okay, I'm going to be on vacation for fireworks.
2: 2036.

0: 我说的是
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1: 那个是突然回来

So, but we'll have to say, if you use extreme caution, we'll reject. It's going to last time a Bayless versus Jacob Middle Lawrence, date birth 6/15/91. Its statements referring to suicide by cop or killing a cop. Current whereabouts unknown, but possibly in Lone Tree area, Centennial area. If contacted, please check well for routing, current address, phone number. Looks like this individual described as a white male, date birth 6/15. Looks like 91, showing 5'11, 170, blue and blonde. Again, this is the Arizona Story, looks like Aurora Police Department was emailed as well. Here's 2143.

0: David 9, status location.
1: Okay.
0: Cubs 21, 45.

0: 23. Can you attach me to a case, please?
1: Traffic Route 23, go ahead with the case number.
0: 950, LV I-25 South. That's the 150, working on it.
1: Okay, 2147.

0: Brother Judy.
1: Judy,
0: let me be clear with the verbal that I am not seeing any use for this drug, so.
1: Judy, I want to look at the contacts. Somebody just phone. Judy, your name looks good on my side. I'm not sure if it's just not catching up to you, but you're a little active against that.
0: Will do, thank you.
1: So, turn on for a second.

0: 22.
1: Could you please claim me for my current case? That's actually case 1127.
0: First 21 for 8.

0: everyone, Paul Bills is calling.
1: Lolo, Cannon 1-10-4, thanks.
0: Thank you, 2204. Remember, 2-13, Paul Bills is calling.
2: 13, I'm good, thank you.
0: Thank you, 2204, and Brie Car 54, Pueblo Sinister calling.
3: I'm good, thank you.
0: Thank you, 2204. Good morning, Pueblo Sinister calling.
3: Good.
0: 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And 2-22, Pueblo Sinister calling.
3: 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Copy, 2205. Bravo, 2-7,
0: 1075. 2-7.
3: Found at that 288, pulling into the Phillips 66 parking lot. I'm going to be out with Colorado, 809, Queen William, on a dark Toyota SUV.
0: Please have this 22
3: Double trigger 1965.
0: Trigger 19, what?
3: 545 North 156, Colorado, Charlie George, Frank, Mary, 14, on a Frank, Volkswagen.
0: Copy, 22-6.

77 in the black, but in the plate, looks like it's coming back clear. I should have coming back also valid on a 2018 Toyota Utility black in color, and a 2206. Typical 19 in the blonde running your plate, came back clear. I should have coming back, it looks like also valid. On a 2021 Volkswagen sedan, blue and black in color, and a 2207.

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0: Copy, 22 call.

0: Good day, Jane Papa.
1: Hey,
0: guys. Okay, this clear. He is showing a potential traffic offender in Colorado, so I'm confirming that one. Out of Washington, though, this will be showing to surrender out of state. If I have a call for you, please just look at it as well.
1: Thank you.
0: You're welcome. 2213.
1: Pablo 207, my driver's in the call.
0: Zero 7, I copy. 0 2 14.

0: Çağırır canım baba.
1: Go ahead.
0: Where can I clear by all on 1-7?
1: Okay, thanks. I'm going to turn on the phone.
0: Okay, 2-14.

0: couple of Jupiters can tell me about.
1: Jupiter, go ahead.
0: 524th at 283 with Colorado Edward Lincoln Nora Frank 04. It's going to be a gray Nissan.
1: You said you're at the 283, is that right? On Highway 24?
0: Tape room.
1: Okay, next. 2215.

0: Tiger 19, Papa.
1: 19, go ahead.
0: Okay, the dates for the habitual traffic offender are in there now. If you can't read them, let me know and I'll read them.
1: Okay, thanks.
0: You're welcome. 2215.
1: Mother Tiger 15, has done that.
0: Tiger 16, go ahead.
1: 925 north to 160, the white Ford truck, I can't leave the plate for you, please, a second.
0: Okay, 2216. To Edward 8, on the blind, run the plate, looks like they're clear to a valid 2023 Nissan Utility Green color. And a 2216.

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1: 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Auto verbal.
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Is she coming back now? On a 2024 Ford F-350 that matches. Twenty two twenty. Okay, 2220.

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0: Pretty good. Clear to about 11-17.
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0: Liberty to 75.
1: Yeah, Liberty, go ahead.
0: Highway 24 to 284 with, I think it's Colorado, 1, Nora, Ocean, Mary, Adam, Sam. Boy, Honda Accord.
1: Heavy, 2224. Yeah, Renee, in the bottom of the plane, coming. Coming back clear, I should also valid 2005 Honda sedan, white in color, and it's 2224.

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1: I'm good, thank you.
0: Thank you, 2226.

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0: Oh, man, here you have a wonderful night.
1: Thank you, sir. I'll stay in the real, 2227.
2: Charger 7, really clear.
1: Charger 7, I copy.

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0: Are you clear to copy info? Is this 20 along?
1: Yes,
0: well,
1: yes.
0: Okay, it looks like Party Rain is going to be a victim on a mandatory protection order. If you need to really let me know. And then the party's going to be a there's 194 series.
1: No problem.
0: I'm going to 2229.

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1: 下一个是丁根。
0: Can you ask me two cases and then show me the routine address when you're ready?
1: The address case number?
0: 1961.
1: Okay, 2231, show me this one.

0: 这里是第一时间的考哥还有电话。
1: It's going to be 324 Sherry Drive. That's Sam, Henry, Edward, Robert, Ida. Have to contact Henry Driver if there's a second unit to go with me.
0: Here, copy any unit available to assist.
2: 33, I can go.
0: 33, copy. I'll show you as well.
3: Hey, you can still go if you want to. I'm a lot closer though. It's up to you.
2: Yeah, would you mind going for me?
3: Yeah, I got you.
2: Sweet, thank you. Stay clear.
0: Trigger 20, all you know is involving a motorcycle. Highway 24 March Patrol looks like unknown injury at this time. Trigger 20, copy.
3: Negative, can you turn around?
0: Sure, Highway 24 March Shuffle, it's a 1050 moving a motorcycle. And an injury, that's all I have so far though.
3: Alright, copy. ETA will probably be 20-25.
0: Alright, copy, try 233.

0: 下一个场景给你看，别飞走。
1: Good.
0: Okay, fire department's on scene stating unknown injury. Having a 24 Marshall full motorcycle. It says, I think it's a motorcycle versus a vehicle. Northbound at the exit. Fire department's in route as well.
1: Copy.
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3: Double check, 19. Sorry, 19, bud. It's a citizen complaint of a black sedan going on the interstate, well, 40 miles an hour northbound from the 158.
0: Okay, I copy. I'll make those changes on the... Okay, are you going to look for it, or are you in a position?
3: I'll attempt to locate.
0: I copy. It's 2236.
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0: All of eastbound 24 block at Mark Shuffle and northbound Mark Shuffle.
1: The Robert Union Ocean came back clear, valid. 2017 Infiniti Coupe, silver and color for matches. Rented 2246.
0: Yes, give me the Robert Union Ocean. We just stopped.
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1: 2 Baker 16, go
0: ahead. I-25 North, the 150. Call plate, David Paul Mary, William 52, I Gray Cadillac.
1: Copy the transfer for you then. 2 Baker 16, run in the play. Looks like it's coming back. I show clear, also coming back. Valid 2017 Cadillac, golden color, heritage 2249.

0: 15 for them. Okay, I'm just going to find this part in Colorado, Oklahoma, and California, and I didn't show any motorcycle or something.
1: Copy. One of his roommates came in the door and he was in the shower. I'm going to give him 4 more minutes, and then if he doesn't answer, I'll clear that all. You guys.
0: I copy. 2250.
2: Public 322, my name is in the front class, please.
0: So you're trying to do a copy. You said you put it in there, right? Your copy's 2250. So you're 23. Are you out with him as well?
2: 2 minutes out.
0: Just checking things. 2251. So you're 22, Bubba.
2: Good.
0: Parking came out clear. Show valid on that 09 change.
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1: Edward Nora Lincoln, Lincoln 67 on a black Toyota.
0: Shoemaker 20, I did copy. Looks like one of the planes coming back clear. Shoemaker coming back valid, 2023 Toyota. Pick up, stick black and color 20, 252.

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0: David Zebra Lincoln, Union 87 on a Harley.
1: Shoemaker 28, copy. It looks like it's coming back clear. Should also coming back expired 3/26 on a 2024 Harley Davidson motorcycle, green color, headed 2254.
0: Follow with Shoemaker 20, can we get a tow started for the Harley?
1: Sure,
0: well, sir,
1: now. That's
0: 2254.
1: Shoemaker 16, getting off driver.
0: Shoemaker 16, going to your driver. Hail on Colorado. Last of William Edward, Boy Boy. First of Charles Henry, Ina, Nora, Adam, Union, Jim. Date of birth 09/02/92.
1: Shoemaker 16, I copy, 2255.

0: 16, that party came back clear. So valid. 1-7, restricted corrective lenses.
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0: 22 for 5.

0: 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Alright, go call us home.
1: Who's asking for help?
0: Timmy, 16, 925 to 150 northbound. Routine cover there.
1: Yeah, I'm at 24 and Howard, if you want to try to come.
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0: 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They're going to call back with an ETA. Is this going to be Nashville, Palmetto?
1: Palmetto,

0: 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Where are you at?
1: Highway 24, D281.
0: Okay, between there, 2259.

0: 去查一下吧。Okay, the parking meter valid. I show 17 on Morgan.
1: Copy.
0: 2301. 3319, deputy number from Highway 83 in Powers.
1: Okay, 15 on
0: roadside. 16, 925 with the 150 northbound on roadside. Powers on the way from Highway 83 and Powers. And 2306. 2301.

0: Charlie 3022.
1: Pacific 22, go ahead.
0: Clearing me en route to, I think it's 2016 on the 150.
1: That's affirmative. He's at the 150 northbound.
0: Copy, on his way.
1: I appreciate it, thank you. 2302.
0: Crash at Highway 24 at Marshall.
1: That's right, I copy the tire, show you there as well. That's right, 302. Tomega 22, I'm going to leave county and route. If you get on scene and meet him, I'll stand him down if you'd like.
0: Okay, yeah, I'm at the 149, so I should be there pretty quickly.
1: Sounds good. 2303.

Thank you, 20. Now, if you'll call back, they're giving you approximately 15 to 17 minutes. 15 to 17 minutes. 2304.

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1: 13, I'm good, thank you.
0: Thank you. Breakout 54, Pueblo Sinister calling.
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0: Here we go, he's ready to come. Canaan 112 says you're calling.
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0: Mark up UDT of a 176.
1: Let me sure you're right. PVT said 176.176.
0: Oh.
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0: Baker 22, Bubba.
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0: 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I'm showing code Adam. Nothing, Bub. Baker 22, copy on the Charlie Henry.
1: I copy, thank you.
0: You're welcome, 2314.

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0: Alright, Bradley, with this evening, some girl has been missing. I will be clear.
1: Melissa, trying to do something?
0: Public record 23.
1: 23, should clear as well, 23, 16.

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0: 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We're going to be in the left shoulder at the knock point I gave you.
1: Sure. I'll give them all. 2310.

0: Oscar 19 at St. Francis.
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0: Well, I was perfect to keep clearance on the driver, but I added him again.

0: familiar, it looks like. You just want clearances, is that what you wanted? Looks like he did come back clear, yes.
1: Thank you, and no prayers?
0: That is correct, no prayers.
1: Copy.
0: 2320.
1: What's your next 20 toes on scene?
0: Terry 20, copy, toe on scene at 2321.
1: Welcome to 15. If we can get a next location for this vehicle, and then I'll be on tech grant to you for Lexa.
0: Okay, 2321.
1: Clear, 16, copy, 20.
0: Go ahead, we'll be getting mileage.
1: 47, 398.
0: Okay, 2321.

0: Tiger 22, Paul Spirit telling you take 30 to 40 minutes.
1: Thank you.
0: Thank you, Tiger 22. Central Empire's have a road report. It's going to be 8090 North Meridian Road. Looks like South on Meridian. It's a gray Nissan bearing plate. Ocean Young Frank, 690. Truck driver potentially swearing word assembling, smells of alcohol. Driver's there is a 50-year-old female, 5'4", thin, gray hoodie. Passenger's a 50-year-old male, 5'8", thin, dark shirt. Driver RP name and number, time lapse approximately 3 minutes. Here's a 2322. Tiger 22, Bubba. Hi, Jen. Is this a public 12 courts and then any holds? Tiger 23.

0: 歌行不行？
1: 听听宇宙行歌。
0: Him does know he managed to get his hands back in front of him.
1: Okay, did he get his hands back in front? 23:25.

0: 23.
1: 10-23, go ahead. I'm I-25 North at 140. I'm going to go do paperwork in a Grandview Hospital parking lot if 16 needs me for whatever reason.
0: Okay, 10-23, 16 is copy, Derek.
2: 10-23, copy. Appreciate it.
0: I'm going to touch on that call just in case.
1: Yeah, that's probably best.
0: That's right, 26.

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0: 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Copy.
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0: 47407.
1: I copy, 47407, 2332.
0: Public Connector 23 out of Grand Ether.
1: I copy, I'm sure there's a well, sir. 2333.

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Mike 2, Baker 23, Papa. Twenty-two, 37.

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1: Possible hot fire, I-25 Mile Post 150 northbound. The vehicle's still moving, no flames, but they could smell smoke coming off the vehicle. It's coming into a tan sedan. They do have fire en route.
0: Okay. Just give me an update if it stops somewhere or fire. Fine.
1: Copy 2346.

Whittaker units, airing, you ready? It's going to be I-25 mile post 163 southbound. A black pickup truck, unable to get a plate, swerving, driving on the shoulder, RP no longer has visual, time 23:48.

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1: Two Edward 8.
0: Me, Howie 24, the 286 with Colorado, Kelly, Frank, Sam, Mary 62, Blues Route.
1: Copy, that comes back clear 2023 Subaru WRX, Colorado's expiration of 8 of 26, time 2351.

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0: Several years looking for clearance on a party, First of Morgan.
1: First of Marcus.
0: Hold on, 2365.
1: I can go ahead.
0: Are you clear of a refusal of offer confirmation?
1: She also checks the price.
0: 2365.

0: that party for first of March is issuing one prior and one that's pending. It looks like it just occurred a couple of ago.
1: Thank you.
0: Charger fee.

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0: Detox, does have a bed available?
1: Copy, I should be about 15-ish.
0: Thank you. To the county team.
1: Mission good.
0: Confirmations on the screen.
1: Copy, thank you.
0: 03.

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1: That's
0: 73, go ahead. Just so you're aware, fire clear detail, that vehicle fire at the 153 North
1: Ave. Okay, thank you.
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0: 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I'll be on 69 mile, half calling, so 6300, half calling.
1: 7906. Jamaica 13, checking status.
2: That's not good, thank you.
1: And R54, checking status.
0: Denver, or Port Blair, 54, I'm good.
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0: blow R 54.
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0: That's actually just like gunshots around this area. If you can maybe alert Colorado Springs PD. Unknown of where they came from, but one hit near me.
1: I got you. Just confirming your code 4. Can I get how many and what direction it was from you?
0: There's about 5 shots. Unknown direction. And so, I'm 10-4 and I'm on the on-ramp. I guess the south by 925 at Garden of God.
1: I'm having followed by police, but they're possible.

Security maintaining traffic problem, ID 5 mile post 141 southbound for a smaller SUV. No lights on it, but leading a pulled trailer are no longer visual. Nothing further. Pass around the city at

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0: 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They're going to give you a call once that shot's fired.
1: Yes, they're calling me.
0: You're fighting?

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1: Highway 24 and Highway 25. Just got on 25 northbound.
0: Sir,

0: PDPM 23, Avis, over. We were just in pursuit of a Code 5 Frank stalking suspect. We had to terminate because we didn't have PID. However, we do have TC for felony eluding. I don't believe this is him. Do you guys have a grappler available to respond?
1: Jimmy 15, are you going to be available to respond to that?
2: Call the 2-8-er 15, myself and 20 are grapplers.
1: 2-8-er 15, I copy.
0: He is currently going eastbound on Shelton from Academy. We are watching him with a drone.
2: Yeah, I copy. What are the charges again?
0: We had to terminate because of lack of PID, but he is a suspect. Code 5 Frank wanted for stalking. He returned to the victim's house 2 days later on with a gun.
2: At Cheyenne Mountain and Benicio del Toro.
0: I copy. I will sit tight in this parking lot and watch drones to relay info for you. I'll let our units know that we got grapplers. Copy.
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1: 2-8-er 20, I copy. Where are you coming from?
3: St. Francis Woodman.
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4: 2-8-er 15, is there a supervisor that can authorize a preemptive grapple?
1: I can call a 73.
0: PDPM 27 is southbound on Shelton. Get a better call here in a second. He's still in the area of Academy and Shelton, though.
4: 2-8-er 15, copy.
1: 15, when you get in the area, just let me know and I'll see you 1033.
4: Copy.
0: 12-8-er 23, do you get attached to that?
1: Copy.
0: Southbound on Shelton, approaching Clarendon.
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1: 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I don't think I was being targeted or anything, so I'm 10-4 here.
0: 158.

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0: Big Diesel, South Island Towers, just north of Bangkok. Did lose drone. We have K-9 on Mark, caution.
1: Copy. Coming up to Fountain Grand Circle.
2: Figure 15 S73 advised that if those felony eluding charges were for tonight, a preemptive grapple would be approved. Unknown if that happened tonight, though.
0: That should happen tonight.
2: Figure 15, good.
1: Yep, quick copy. When I get in the area, I'll slow it down, but we'll do a preemptive grapple on it, if able.
2: 336.

0: info, or do you want us to help?
1: Yes, we would like your guys' help. And then we have K-9 is by the vault he runs.
0: Okay, so 15, can you see if that's going to be changing monitor this weekend?
2: I'm monitoring.
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1: S-73, too big or 15 can trail the pursuit, bro. We're not going to get accidentally involved.
2: 15 direct.
0: 15 direct.
2: 20 direct. Did you copy that? Then power have a 2-acre 23,

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0: south of that location.
1: Excuse me, can you confirm what south of that location?
0: Northbound on Tower, so we know she's kind of getting out of me from there.

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Jason Block, Hulse Outbound Towers, are going to have a stop.

0: 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Good afternoon, 10-9.
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0: doing a high-risk stop. They said if we're coming in to block southbound powers.
1: I'm getting on the power now from Tony Brody.
0: I copy. Do you want 10-3 to now?
1: If I'm only blocking traffic, I'll
0: Everyone?

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1: Last location was south of Grinnell.
0: Copy that. I'm going to close towers at Grinnell.
1: I copy. 042.
0: Figure 20 out. Be there as well. 21 to Grinnell.
1: 242.

0: S-73, are they able to open up powers again?
1: I asked if you would advise me when that was possible. They have not advised me yet.
0: Okay, and then just pull a case for agency assist.
1: I got the case on the screen.

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0: original 2-3 units, Southern Office, Dance 66, Grinnell and Powers, CG's advisation, open up southbound Powers, the right through lane is now open as well.
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1: Abrams.
0: Copy.
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0: Unit 16.
1: Cover was released, Crossroads. I'm up here, copy charges. 800-812-141. You can give me a touch, Mac. 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
2: Bolo, 2-meter 15.
1: Good.
2: Reference that CSPD pursuit. 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
0: 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I'll be clear.
1: What's my sister?
2: Over to the car 13.
1: Yes.
2: Construction's all picked up in my area for the evening. I'll be clear. Can you rush my residence?

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0: 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His case number is in the frame.
1: Copy, thank you.
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0: 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Do we know if he's licensed, or does he just own a ladder?
1: Listen to your home. Go with Thumbtack. 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
0: Northbound 25 at 163, going to switch to 1 Charlie. Have a good night.
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Would you like her 20? Can you reattach me to 2016 break? I'll be en route to St. Francis Woodman to check on injuries to driver 1.

0: Although I have seen on duty.
1: Hi, is that 13 Grand?
0: Good morning. ID 5850. I'll be in charge 4593 for matters.
1: Good.
0: 8180. We have special signing for Jess.
1: 4-6.

0: WR54.
1: 54.
0: Alright, I got two parties in my closure point here. They were in a crash on I-25 at this location. So you can dispatch caller Spring City. He's in an Amazon truck. You need a deer. He's looking to get a report done.
1: I copy. Just confirming any blockage and or injuries?
0: No blockage, no injuries. And his truck has brake for the address.
1: Go ahead.
0: So it's a 4611 Forge, which is Frank Ocean Robert George Edward Road. And it's got to be nearby because they walked up to me from here.
1: I got you. I will sit down for that 411.

0: 54. I've got Martin's contact info if they want it, but they're still on scene with me. I Googled the address. It's about a half mile away from here.
1: I copy. I'll take that information and pass it on.
0: Now we got the first name of Jamal, and phone number is 719-352-8165. Okay, will you find out if they want them to stay here with me or go back to the truck?
1: Copy, 414.

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0: 50 is going to call started for Forge Drive, and they're going to have the officers meet at the truck.
1: Copy. I'll send them back over there.

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1: What?
0: 2287, I'll be there at 7 through 10.
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0: Hobo 2, Victor 15, off duty.
1: I-25 northbound at the 104, Ohio. Henry, 6-3 Nora, 9484. I'll wait, Nissan Altima.
2: I'm sorry, I thought you had traffic for me.
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0: 1820, can you come up here?
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0: Texas female, last spelling Charlie Adam Nora Ocean, first spelling Sam Ida Robert Ida Adam. 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
1: Can you leave a ticket for them? Copy, thank you.

0: 8 is coming, Pueblo.Party is coming back, clear valid out of Texas. With the class Charlie showing expiration 5/2034. She's also eligible, Colorado.
1: Okay. And what was the return on that plate?
0: Plate's clear out of Ohio on a 2013 Nissan, white in color, showing expiration 12/26.
1: Thank you.
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0: 我自己穿上，这样的你看这个穿上
1: I-25 northbound to 105 Colorado Edward King Young Mary 17 on a Chevy
2: Clear, 2,500, 2,000, 2,000, 2,000, 2,000, 2,000, 2,000, 2,000, 2,000, 2,000, 2,000, 2,000, 2,000, 2,000, 2,000, 2,000, 2,000, 2,000, 2,000, 2,000, 2,000, 2,000, 2,000, 2,000, 2,000, 2,000, 2,000, 2,000, 2,000, 2,000, 2,000, 2,000, 2,000, 2,000, 2,000, 2,000, 2,000, 2,000, 2,000, 2,000, 2,000, 2,000, 2,000, 2,000, 2,000, 2,000, 2,000, 2,000, 2,000, 2,000, 2,000, 2,000, 2,000, 2,000, 2,000, 2,000, 2,000, 2,000, 2,000, 2,000, 2,000, 2,000, 2,000, 2,000, 2,000, 2,000, 2,000, 2,000, 2,000, 2,000, 2,000, 2,000, 2,000, 2,000, 2,000

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1: Copy. Party is coming back with a protection order where he's going to be their strain party break.
0: Great.
1: He's also coming back a quiet supervised release out of the Department of Corrections, Colorado Springs. It looks for a second degree assault if I can get reason for contact.
0: Can be a headlamp violation.
1: Copy, thank you. Will he be cited?
0: No.
1: Copy, thank you. Back to the office.

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1: Chris 1906 Pablo, good morning, guys.
0: Good morning, I'll be at Lake Pueblo State Park. My IBM is 6774. No sense check, please.
1: Attention, 1906 Pueblo, have you ever been 5, 3, 6, 4.

0: Willow Parks, 1905, on duty.
1: Please wait to the end. Good morning. Go ahead.
0: Good morning. I'll be on duty at Lake Pueblo State Park. IBM is 6569, and no status 6, please.
1: Please 1905, Pueblo, copy. Have a great day. Bye, please, from it.
2: Clear. Mile traffic control, and you just put me in travel status back to 1-8. Have a good morning.
1: Copy, have a good morning. All clear. Please,

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1: 225
0: what? I-25 northbound at 111 Colorado, Adam Nora Victor, Young 4-2 on a Mustang, black and color.
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0: 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Outside 37.
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0: 1025
1: southbound on Frank John Joe and Henry 58, black, looks like it's a Yukon or a Suburban or something.

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0: Go with Planet 25 at 165. I'm gonna switch over to Denver. Have a good morning.
1: Have a good morning, also 545.

0: 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I-25 Mile Post 125 Southbound.
1: 27, go ahead.
0: I have 1099, limited extradition, going to be my last name of Davila, first of Carlos, with the date of birth 4-8-1995, 6 foot, 310 pounds, black over brown, failure to appear, $350 PR bond, authorized Denver only extradition. that's going to be the first one, break for second.
1: Go ahead.
0: Second one is going to be for the same party, W. The last name, first name of Carlos, date of birth 4-8-1995, 6 foot, 310 pounds, brown over brown. This one's going to be a failure to appear, $200 PR bond, authorized Denver only extradition. Break.
1: Go ahead.
0: So it's just showing valid on a 1116 series out of Aurora.
1: I copy. Alright, since you're Denver, I'll advise them of that so we can get them taken care of.
0: Copy. 547.

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1: Good morning, go ahead.
0: Good morning. I'm on duty for heading to traveling status to the academy. My starting is 19419.
1: Copy, have a safe trip, 548.

0: 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Could be 8 just for this.
1: 2, 20.
0: I'll be out with the trooper at 25 with a 125.
1: Copy, and just confirming your northbound, correct?
0: Southbound.

0: about legitimate notes.
1: Good evening, Papa.
0: What are you going on, Katie? How are you, sir?
1: Good evening, Papa. Copy. Thanks for being with us tonight. Have a good morning. 5:53. R30, Pablo, status check. 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

0: Identity problem status check. 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
1: My name, Paul, 602.
0: Nine call 602, Papa.
1: I'll be on duty. IBM 0554, I'll be at the gym airport. Good morning.
0: Nine call 602, Papa, copy, have a great day. 550 there.

0: 75 Papa, copy. Thank you. Go ahead.
1: They can attach me to the fire. I'll be headed over to the incident command post from Penrose.
0: 75 Papa, copy. Thank you. Have a great day. 957.

0: 4-6. Andrei.
1: Good morning, go ahead.
0: Good morning, I'm 5-6. Craft 5-2-1. There's Miles.
1: Hello, this is Miles.
0: 34-987. Andrei is 1-2.
1: Alright, copy, good morning, have a good day, 5-59.
2: I'm signed in the CAD. Break for Miles.
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3: 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I'll be on special assignment on my cell phone.
1: This is one, Pablo. Copy. Have a great day. 600.

0: David 10 on duty.
1: David 10, hold on, good morning. Go ahead.
0: Good morning. Trooper Velasquez, IBM 166333. Loving car 306, Rick Miles.
1: Can I just see you?
0: 11512.
1: David 10, hold on, copy. You have a great day. 611.

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0: I-25 at the 122 southbound on Colorado, second personalized plate, Charlie Ocean, Charlie Robert, Nora Adams.

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1: CDV 21, Puzzle Happy, thank you very much for everything you did tonight, have a good morning. 6 o'clock.

I'm from 122.

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0: 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Written warning on that last one, and show me 1075 with another vehicle, same location.
1: Hello, the plate.
0: Edward Keaton Young, Frank 91. I've got a signal. I don't see a driver, but there's probably someone in the vehicle.

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1: 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Give Pickle a hand.
0: Copy, Isaac. Thank you.

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0: Yeah, 6:21.

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1: Good
0: morning. I'm in 2118, putting car 214, breakfast starting.
1: Go ahead.
0: 94391, right for one rider.
1: Is that rider on duty?
0: Negative.
1: Go ahead.
0: I'm Paul 208, I'm in 181432. And 22, Rudy Primary.
1: Hi, Cody. Good morning to both of you. Have a good day. 625.

0: 384. 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I'm on the Union K, miles up and down. And I'll be headed to the fairgrounds.
1: Good evening, Florida Public Company. Thank you. Have a great day. Good morning.
2: Pueblo, Jamaica 1.
1: Jamaica 1.
2: Yeah, this happened in the intersection on Highway 16 and the I-25 thing. So this is going to be some, he's on scene. I'm going to assist him, going to try to get seen here.
1: I got me just confirmed that it's going
2: to
1: be Fountains.
2: Yes, that's safe from Fountains crash. They're on scene.
1: I got you.

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0: Hold on, take two weeks and get the whistle stopped. And call it dead or whatever.
1: Okay. 2 minutes, hold on, copy. 2-3-9.

0: Pueblo Park, California. Good morning. Okay, from this is Park 1240 on duty. Good morning.
1: Park 1240, hello. Good morning.
0: Go ahead. Grampian is 680, and I'll be assisting with fire, negative on 76.
1: Park 1240, hello. Copy. Do you know your location of the fire you'll be at?
0: Negative.
1: Copy. 631.

0: Charlie Tanker 1.
1: Tanker 1.
0: Captain has the scene. I'll be clear. Thanks for Caesar.
1: 40.
0: That's 47. Same traffic.
1: Copy, answer 40.

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1: Yeah, have a good morning, also. 641.
2: Pull on my port design,
1: I'm ready. Call 200, good morning, go ahead.
2: Good morning, I have you as 9240, and I'll be monitoring northbound.
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0: 2 Baker 24, hold on, copy, thank you. Have a great day, 2 travel, 6-4 Baker.
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0: Southwest 27, 1075 assist. 925 SE, 135 northbound, David Boy Paul, 045 on the silver truck.
1: Clear that clear on 7 18 silver Chevy Silverado expires 5 of 27 at 644.

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0: выйдет с экспромта, как я хорошо.
1: Good.
0: Yeah, 25 miles southbound. Looks like property damage, unknown further. Okay, actually, they just sent some more info. Looks like it's gonna be a hit and run. Both vehicles are still moving. I don't have a vehicle description yet.
1: There's a call going in from one of the parties up there.
0: Are you getting it from XLM Slack?
1: Okay. Well, I guess let me know if somebody stops.
0: Copy.

0: Tiger 6 Bravo, copy update.
1: Right.
0: So it looks like the RP is in a Peterbilt car hauler. This is an unknown suspect vehicle. The suspect vehicle hit and damaged the RP's mirror. Last seen southbound on I-25.
1: Okay, no description for the vehicle.
0: Negative.
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0: 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Let me see if that's confirmed. Over.

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1: 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I'm not sure. I'm scared. I'm
0: scared. Are you seeing it now?
1: Very good. Thank you.
0: You're welcome. 6324.

I'm on probation for John 2 on duty. Probation for John 2. IBM 147537, break for location. Go ahead. Can you please show me at 400 West Midland Avenue, Suite 274 in Woodland Park? I'll be here for the day. Good morning. Good morning. Have a good day. Have 556 or 656.

Yeah,

0: Vegas Street to make a delivery, and he'll check his desk, and he's not sure how to operate it, but he's gonna try to figure it out. But
1: hello?
0: There was a wide load flatbed with Holland wood products. I'm gonna check the truck stop here at the 158 and see if that vehicle happened to pull in there.
1: I copy, I'm 7 o'clock.

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0: 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I am 8028, car 753, free for mileage.
1: Credit now?
0: 16804.
1: All right, copy. Good morning. Have a good day. 701.

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0: I-25, that's at 129 northbound, 001 Nora Robert Union, Silver Chrysler. Get that charger.

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1: 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And let me know. 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Until he calls back.
0: I copy, answer the 12.

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0: You can show me on duty at Lake Pueblo State Park. IBM is 2615. I'll be riding with Parks 1472, IBM 735.
1: I'm sorry, CPW 63, IBM is 2615. I can't put two units on at one time, so what's the other unit you're going to be riding with?
0: My apologies. I'll be riding with Parks 1472. His IBM is 735.
1: Copy, have a good day, 714.
0: Thank you very much.
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0: I-25 at the 132.5 northbound. On a red Dodge Dakota pickup, no plates on it. Let me get a VIN. I'm not sure if it's been tagged yet or not.

0: 10:47, that's coming back clear on the 2008 red Dodge Dakota expiring 4/22. It did have an associated plate, William Ocean X-ray 475. Doesn't show that it's been red tagged.
1: Okay, I'll be at red tag.
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Park 1725, good morning, Chris. Good morning, I'll be at Shrine Mountain State Park, IBM 6756, and no status checks. I copy, have a good day on 726.

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1: Thank you.
0: Just for your 43, we got a welfare check, Highway 50 and 32nd Lane. There's apparently a Hispanic male with a blue shirt and black pants that's jumping up and down, doing karate moves and running in and out of traffic. Like,
1: I copy, go ahead.
0: I did call Pablo Esso to see if they have a deputy in the area. I advise that you are my only 2 David trooper on, and you're in route to I-25 at the 111. They're going to make a call and get someone around.
1: Copy, thank you. Keep me updated.
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1: Hey,
0: your 24, Papa. Did that motor the 111 go up to southbound?
1: It is northbound.
0: Back out, make his wing right, grab that. 15-10-2. Hold on, call.
1: Your 24, Papa. Copy, great, continue to text it, do copy.
0: Good night, copy. Thank you.
1: And 2 meters 24, just for your 43, we did have a black Mustang that 2 to 20 tagged this morning on his way back up to 2 meters.

0: Ted Pomeroy. Have you attached to the welfare?
1: Copy, copy. Thank you.
0: Welcome, and to Beaker 24, have you attached to the motor SSF at 1 Lumen, North End?
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1: Wait, what?
0: This party has called again. Apparently she is now southbound I-25. We're approximate somewhere on the frontage road in a silver Hyundai Sonata and has a flat tire. She sees a yellow and red billboard, and there are three billboards, but she has no idea where she's at.
1: My copy. I'll see if I can get an IR.
0: Take your 24, pull up with me. Thank you.

0: Good morning, sir.
1: Yeah.
0: Good morning. I'm back in the back on the channel.
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0: Just for your 43, I talked to the RP landline county transmitter over. I asked her to please hang up and call 911 again, since the phone is rapid SOS only, so they can see her exact location.
1: I copy. I move to the 119 northbound. I don't see nothing. I'm going to go back down to the 110 and see if I can find anything.
0: Copy. Thank you. Some radio. T-Baker 24, Pueblo.
1: 24.
0: Pueblo SO advised that her location is going to be just south of milepost 110.
1: My copy, thank you.
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1: BLM 42, Papa.
0: You can show me off, Judy. Have a good morning.
1: BLM 42, Papa. Thank you very much for everything you did this evening. Have a good day, 743.

0: 2-10. I'll be out with that party.
1: 2-10, Bravo Sophie. Thank you. From 44. 801, weaving in and out of traffic, tailgating, brake checking, driving aggressively. The driver is a white male with brown beard and glasses. RP is willing to sign. Laughing, crossing mile marker 135 northbound, and that was about 2 minutes ago. Nothing for the 744.
0: Pueblo, 2-1, I'm in position for that.
1: Copy at 745.
0: Good morning, Pablo. Good morning. Go ahead. Good morning. 2020 Major Lines. I've got 5385 or 227. Break for mileage.
1: Go ahead, let's begin.
0: 4-2-1-1-8-20 and get out to the EOC.
1: 2020 Pablo. Copy. Have a great day. 745.

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0: And hopefully that party was the person doing karate moves. He was wearing pullover boy. He's just enjoying his morning walk. I'm gonna be in the area, and I'll let you know if I find anybody else.
1: Can you just talk about that?

0: So what's Baker 24? I'm on scene on that furniture road south of Winton.
1: See Baker 24, Pueblo Puppy.
0: The 155 northbound on a white F-150, no visible plates.
1: Colorado,
0: David George Adam, Robert 57, North Over Hyundai Sonata.
1: Baker 24, Pueblo, copy. Baker 24, Pueblo, that plate's clear on a 2021 Gray Hyundai Sonata, showing expiration expired 5 of 26, expired 5 of 26, FM printed.

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1: Go ahead, we're starting.
0: 49677, I'll just be on duty for vehicle maintenance, taking this to 80 for beta.
1: I got me to have a over there, 760.

0: Six, go ahead.
1: 25 to 1, 62 northbound with

Hotel Beaufort, 1441 Renity. Thanks for 1441. Hello, good morning, Devin. Good morning, Soviet Leisure Park, IBM 721, Spangle, Santa Cena.

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3: Okay, I cleared both Highway 50B and Highway 50C, and I'm going to be in jail on that party.
1: 2-10 Pueblo, copy, thank you very much. 753.
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0: That's 27, Pablo. Your plate's coming back clear, no record, and your driver is coming back valid on a 113 series, also clear.
1: Blessing 7-11, then we can copy.
0: Go ahead.
1: So the 2026 Ford, and it's one Frank Tom, Frank William 1, Lincoln 5-1, Tom King David, 93974.
0: I copy. Shoemaker 6, Pueblo, your driver's coming back clear valid on a 172 series.
1: Copy,
0: thank you.
1: 755.
0: S27, Pueblo, Evan, coming back clear on a 2026 white Ford F-150 out of Utah, expiring 3 of 27. I'm not showing an SOC, it's like it. 755.

0: Pueblo, Sugar 24.
1: Do you think you're 24 until then?
0: Tires changed for that party. They're back on the road, I'll be clear.
1: Do you think you're 24 until then, Kelsey? Thank you very much. We appreciate you. 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

0: of 1492 on duty.
1: Good morning. Go ahead.
0: Good morning. I'm at Trinidad Lake State Park, IBM 2408, no status checks.
1: 1492, Pueblo Coffee, have a great day. You know what?

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1: Do you need the 4, Papa?
0: Can you email me the 2 items to provide their funding? That is the number.
1: Do you need the 4, Papa? I'm not sure if I'll send that right now.

0: Alpha Wildlife 222 on duty.
1: Good morning,
0: Dennis. Good morning. IBM is 185. You can discharge to Dennis. I'll be here until Lake Pueblo for extra fire patrol on the lake.
1: So that's 222 Pueblo copy. Do you want me to attach you to your own call or put you on the Aspen Acres call?
0: It'll be for the Aspen Acres.
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1431 Pueblo, your plate is coming clear. That's 2023 Silver Chevy Silverado, expiration 427, expires 427, and it is clear at 814.

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0: 4. I'm on I-25 southbound at the 116, and I'll be switching over to 2 David. Thank you very much.
1: Sorry, copy at 820.

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1: Wildlife 284, Pueblo, Groovy, thank you very much. I'll get you attached to the Aspen Acres call.
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1: 25 to 15
0: southbound, with David Paul Henry, Young 00, White City. Pick up.

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1: 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Yes, please, sir.

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1: Tweaker 5.
0: Probably 24 eastbound at Mark Sheffel, Indiana, trailer plate, Paul David, 72241.

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1: Thank you, you have a good night at 8:29
0: 4 6 10 7 8
1: Kimmaker 6
0: 25 to 158 northbound with Adam Ocean Roberts Frank 82

0: 86 is coming back clear on a 2002 Silver Honda Accord. Expires 3 of 27 at 8:30.
1: Bravo, 2-5. 2-5. Driver said that his brakes are overheating, but he has someone on the way to take a look at him. I'll be clear, assist.
0: I copy, 8:30.

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0: Pleasure today, the Drew, clearing the road rage. I-25 mile post 106 northbound. It's a silver Corolla, Colorado license plate, Adam Frank King 013. Tailgating, homicide swipe RP, brake checked, going 75 miles an hour, cutting in and out traffic. Rookie's only design, still as visual, and they were in a white Subaru. And I will also call an over to Two Baker at E-37.
1: Sunday on Captain, you have certain.
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2: Hi, Tommy. You have a good day at 837.

incubator unit down in the road range. I-25, started at the 106, headed northbound. It's going to be at some Mercola with Colorado license plate. Adam Frank King, Fever 13. Tailgating almost like 5 BRP and brake check BRP. Going about 75 miles per hour, coming in and out of traffic. RP's loading is going to complain, still have visual. RP's going to be in a white Subaru. Sorry for plate return. 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Nothing further at 838.

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1: Come on.
0: I-25 at North K southbound at the exit. David Paul Henry, 022, I believe.
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0: 27 has come back clear on the 2019 Great Toyota RAV4. 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Eddie, 40.
1: Crash, we have David, 22. With the end.
0: Copy.
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0: I copy. S27 is coming back clear on 2021 Black Toyota 4Runner, expires 12 of 26 at 8:41.

0: 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Ready?
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0: Good morning, ma'am. Can you show me on duty IBM number 19740? I'll be in the Springs area. No status needed.
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1: Ryan South, caller of faith of Frank Adam Henry George 84, break for driver.
2: Yes, ma'am. Do you still show me on duty?
3: 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Are you off, sir?
2: That's good. 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
0: David Ida, Lincoln, Ocean Nora, middle of John, date of birth 3/15/88.
4: Overall 209 Pueblo, your plate coming back clear on a 2018 white Kenworth, expires 1/27. 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
1: Wildlife 240, how about?
0: Can you go ahead and move me over to 2 Baker?
1: Copy, Avery. Pueblo Wildlife 7, good morning, go ahead. BM 17003. I'll be in the El Paso County area. No need for status. Break for second unit.

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It'll be call 395, IBM 21909, and I'll be back. I got you guys out of the day, 8:40.

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1: Yeah,
0: 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You can put us back at southbound 4.
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1: 1035.
0: Highway 24, the 279. I'm going to be out with Colorado Trailer. David, Adam, Tom, X-ray 61. Be on a black dump trailer.

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0: I-25 at 154 southbound, Charles George Union, Adam 99 on a flatbed trailer.

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0: 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William 3-9.

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0: Charles 29, Paul 29. 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
0: Have some mechanical problems. They do have help en route. There's four of them in the power unit. They're not a hazard. I'm clear.
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0: Good morning, can you show me on duty at Lake Pueblo State Park? IBM is 6492, can you static checks, please?
1: Park 1907 Pueblo, copy, have a great day, 902.

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1: Thank you,
0: Douglas. Peterson and Western, Colorado, Edward, Charlie, Edward 21.

0: Pueblo 3024. Pueblo Parks 1909 on duty.
1: Parks 1909, Pueblo. Good morning, go ahead.
0: Good morning, IBM is 6771. I'll be at Lake Pueblo State Park on a boat. No need for status checks, thank you.
1: Parks 1909, Pueblo. Copy, I will put you on the boat patrol call. Have a great day. Bye.

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1: We'll remove our inspection up to County Road 5 and 51.
0: I copy that, Langhoven. Over 222, Caldwell. We have a party calling in from Freecom that stated there were three individuals on Highway 96 between mileposts 25 and 26. All three have said that DOW gave them permission to go feed animals, but they were under the impression nobody was allowed on those roads.
2: Could you email me those details so I can
0: get them? Okay, I will send that email to you right now.
2: Thank you.
0: Okay, 912.

0: Wildlife 222.
1: Wildlife
0: 222, Bubba. That call that you just sent me on 96, is that in the closure area right now for the fire?

0: 他们集团行动成功了。
1: Pablo 2-7, copy, clear in 319.
0: 2-7, Pablo, I copy at 918.
1: You told them they could be in there?
0: That's negative. They just said DOW and Freecom just called to make sure because they were under the impression no one can get through.
1: Copy. Yeah, if the fire orders are still to have nobody in there, I would say that is the case. I'm not sure who would have given them permission. I tried calling a few folks and didn't hear anything. If you hear anything more on that, just send it to me and I'll try and figure it out.
0: Copy, thank you, and I'll call Freecom landline now and advise them that they are not to enter.
1: Copy, thank you.
0: Welcome, 919.
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2: Highway 50 East MSF 309. This is going to be on a semi-truck with a dump-bed trailer. That trailer plate is going to be Oklahoma, David Paul, 6334.
0: 2-10, hold on. Shoemaker 5, Pablo, go ahead.
3: Probably clear, citation.
0: I copy at 920.
4: Tango.
0: 2-10, Pablo, your flight out of Oklahoma on that trailer is coming back for the workers. Park 1710, Pablo, did you have traffic?
3: Eastbound, Highway 50 at the 350, switching over to 2 Charlie. Thank you. Have a good day.
0: Thank you. Have a great day. Thank you. Have a great day. 920.

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1: Provo 432, good morning, bud.
0: Good morning, IBM 15202. I'll be working in Colorado Springs in Pasco County area. No status required, 10 to locate.
1: I got you. Have a good day at 922.

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0: Good, that driver's okay. He's not hazard on the shoulder, and he's working on fixing his issues. I'll be clear.
1: Good evening, Captain Colbert. Thank you. 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
0: 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This is going to be from White Queen 10 Robert, 855, Marin Akron.
1: 这个针好吗？这个针好吗？Your plate is clear in Colorado, and it's 2009 Silver Acura, Tom Lincoln, showing a cruise in 8 to 26 minutes clear, 927.

northbound. It's going to be a brown semi truck with a flatbed trailer with no load. Has an oversized load sign on the back covering tail lights. RP has visual rolling to sign. Thanks for the 97 northbound. Nothing further. Here, I'm dirty.

0: Going to be North Cherry Circle and North Mark Shuffle. Looks like it's going to be a high mechanism. Unknown further waiting on SO.
1: 5, I copy. ET is maybe 10 from Peterson and Galley.
0: Copy at 931.
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1: Speaker 5.
0: We don't have any details on injuries or anything else, do we?
1: They haven't sent anything over yet.
0: Copy. Could you just let me know when we get that take place?
1: Well, this is 932.

0: have a good drive. Cool, copy, chief.
1: Peter, saying the Constitution, go ahead.
0: City of Mechanism West of the intersection after the night. It's going to be a red and white motorcycle versus a pickup truck. Possible car hauler. No airbags. Unknown if it's blocking fire that is en route.
1: Copy for caution. Do you come back up?
0: At 33.
2: It's 27. You've been attacked. Got it that way.
0: Copy. At 33.

0: make a driver's problem in mind, it's going to be a green truck with two cars on a trailer attached.
1: Hey, gentle, does that be the key manager?

0: Bravo, Speaker 5. I'm on scene, break.
1: Speaker 5, go ahead.
0: Fire is on scene as well. Looks like vehicles are blocking the turn lane, but the rest of the roadway is open.
1: Copy 935.
0: That's a number 18, probably 22 minutes or so.
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Highway 50 and 3620. It's going to be dark colored sedan, wearing color and plate, Charlie Sam Zuka, John 87, leading and swerving along the road, not staying lanes. RPS Visual is willing to sign. Vehicle comes back to black, Chevy Monte Carlo out of Fowler. Again, Highway 50 and 36 lanes. Plate of Charlie Sam Zuka, John 87, Southern Brother Air Net 938.

0: This is going to be non-injury, just property damage, and we're going to try and get the vehicles moved to the corner here, so we're not blocking any lanes. If this 27 wants to continue, he can, or he can stand down.
1: Is 27 public?
2: 27, yeah, I'm still 20 minutes away, so I'll go ahead and stand down as usual.
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1: South Purcell and Kimball Drive. Unknown state, that place is going to be Charlie Boy, 66019, on a silver Toyota Camry.
0: Shaverton, hold on, honey.
2: Oh,
0: it's going to be out of Oregon. 210, hello, that plate is coming back out of Oregon. Clear. It's coming back clear out of Oregon. Showing expiration 2 of 2027. On a Toyota 4-door, and it's clear at 941.

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1: Go ahead.
0: Vehicle 1's Colorado, Charlie, Sam, Boy, Mary, 8-7, break 2.
1: Go ahead.
0: Next up of Illinois, George, Robert, Tom, Henry, George, Ida.
1: Vehicle 1 coming back clear on a 2022 gray Ford F-250 expiring 11/26. And vehicle 2 is coming back clear, no record.

0: Davidson, copy driver.
1: Davidson,
0: what? I'm now out of Oregon. Last of George, Mary, and Robert King, and in order. First of Andrew Common, date of birth 5-9-2000.
1: Thank you.

0: getting 10 mobile. The party is coming back valid out of Oregon. I'm showing expiration. Not showing expiration, you see. Does it say valid operator's license? That means clear.
1: I copy. The expiration is shown out of 2032. I'll be on a verbal.
0: I'll be with you. 9:46.
2: I'll try to get them in.
0: Copy.
2: Oh, there's a copy plate.
0: Good.
2: Charlie Queen, item call 25. That's a plate for sure, but.
0: Go ahead.
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0: 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Second plate is coming back on a 2016 flatbed trailer expiring 11/26.
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0: I'll be clear with an inspection and a intrusive flight service.
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0: I will call Pablo SO to make sure.
1: 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I'll be in route.
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0: 这个陈宝宝。
1: Okay, go ahead.
2: I'm so advised the party is out walking around. It's going to be at the 112.5 northbound. The Tesla is pulled off on the shoulder. I don't know if it is actually. I'm calling to confirm that it is en route.
1: I got you.
2: 9:54.

0: 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I'm going to be out with a white Dodge Ram and a flatbed trailer. No visible plate on the trailer.
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1: Thank God.
0: Just for your 43 agent, call F-75. He said if it develops further to Sirius, to let me know.
1: I got it.
0: 9-15, nice.
2: First Harbor came back clear valid on a 150 on Sirius, and your direct came back clear valid with a motorcycle endorsement on a 0-3.
1: Thanks.
0: 10-10 o'clock.

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0: Yeah, I'm eastbound Highway 94, I'm on Marbury 30. Can you go ahead and switch me over to David?
1: Copy. You have a good day. 10 o'clock.

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0: Couldn't change the location to 2508 Wayne Drive, William Robert Edward North.
1: I'll reach that 10-10 away.

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1: Coming back on the 2007 Nebula Reef trailer expiring 7:26. Driver is showing for status saying disqualified on a robbery union by the accessories. I'll put that for returning the call, please.

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0: 爸爸妈妈行行。
1: Hello, thank you for calling, Papa.
2: Yes, ma'am, it's Walmart 282.
1: Walmart 282, Papa.
2: I'm sorry, I realize I suck and I didn't go on duty this morning. Can I go on duty? I've been as 186. I'll be working in Pueblo County. I know the status stricter needed, but then I do need you to run a female out of Colorado.
1: Pueblo, your location?
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0: I'm sorry, just confirming that last name is Ferry, boy out of Robert, Robert Young.
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Lincoln Sam William 19.

0: Charlie Tina, 29 Claire, 2016 red Subaru Outback expires date of 26 at time 10:09.
1: Who was 85?
0: S85.
1: I was talking to my driver here. Your power turn key given to me again for the power unit. Came off, went through the windshield and hit him in the chest. He's stating that he has chest pain, and we're just going to wait for med.
0: Copy, he is conscious and breathing now.
1: That's safe for him.
0: Copy, thank you. 10:10:10.
1: So he was given a warning, told to talk to Ohio about that. Can you tell me, clear?
0: Take off your flare attention, sir.
1: Pueblo, Tobacco 5.
0: Tobacco 5?
1: Can you copy a VIN for vehicle 2?
0: Go to VIN.
1: 1 Henry Frank, Sam Charlie 3, 435, William Adam 1. 00495.
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0: 2 David 10, Pablo, copy. 10:10:11.
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2: To be Matt Colorado, left of Salazar, first of Edward, date of birth 6/25/75.
0: Do you attend Global Copy?

0: 请问是张燕超吗？
1: 喂。
0: I'm not back for different returns for that VIN. It's showing it on the Honda. It's saying 13, 12, 27, and then 26. Is it a 26 or a 27 Honda motorcycle?
2: Calling.
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0: Good evening, Tim. Paul Boy, that party is valid. Out of Colorado, 9943, expiration 6 of 27, and he is clear.
1: Pablo, shooter 2 drives in the call for clearances.
0: I copy.
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0: Send me a call, please. Edward Charlie Queen, Edward 44 on a gray Tesla.
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0: 10 10 10 10 10 10 10 10 10 10 10 10 10 10 10 10 10 10 10 10 10 10 10 10 10 10 10 10 10 10 10 10 10 10 10 10 10 10 10 10 10 10 10 10 10 10 10 10 10 10 10 10 10 10 10 10 10 10 10 10 10 10 10 10 10 10 10 10 10 10 10 10 10 10 10 10 10 10 10 10 10 10 10 10 10 10 10 10 10 10 10 10 10 10 10 10 10 10 10 10 10 10 10 10 10 10 10 10 10 10 10 10 10 10 10 10 10 10 10 10 10 10 10 10 10 10 10 10 10 10 10 10 10 10 10 10 10 10 10 10 10 10 10 10 10 10 10 10 10 10 10 10 10 10 10 10 10 10 10 10 10 10 10 10 10 10 10 10 10 10 10 10 10 10 10

0: 35.
1: We're at the 280. I'm going to be out with a pickup truck and dump that trailer. Steer 28 on the trailer.

0: 65 Echo, how are you?
1: Echo
0: 65. Hold on, Frank, Ocean Victor, X-ray 74. And break for them.
1: Donuts.
0: Party headed down to the lumber yard in Woodland Park. I'm calling down there, any inspection there?
1: S85 outplates coming back. No vehicle information showing registered to a last name. I'm talking. First name of Benjamin.

0: 去。
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0: Pueblo, Jamaica 5. Copy this one.
1: Jamaica 5, go ahead.
0: No injuries, no tows required. I'll be clear of this with the report taken. And driver one was cited, comment code 144.
1: Alright, copy. And attention, please.

0: No, Lola, 220.
1: I got an all in for that party that 282 was trying to run. We're at the North Marina now.
2: You're gonna stand by one. Judy the pin, Polo, copy, property damage, crash, no hazard.
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0: do things. Go ahead with that, Gresham Poe.
1: It's going to be Highway 96, milepost 49. It's going to be a property damage crash near the checkpoint, near checkpoint C as in Charlie, near the dam. It came from Pueblo County. It's a blue team C Sierra. They're in Colorado plate, Henry Ocean X-ray 625. RP hit a deer. Front hood is 4-inch deep. Grill cracked. Nothing further.
0: Can I copy? As soon as I'm clear from here, I'll deal with it that way.
1: 2-10, Pueblo, copy. Thank you. 10-10, radio.
0: Pueblo, be in 6-1.
1: Be in 6-1, Pueblo.
2: I passed that truck at the east gate at the reservoir. That's where they're currently at. I'm assuming that that's a parked call for whatever that's worth.
1: Be in 6-1, Pueblo, copy. 2-10, did you copy?
0: 10-9, copy. Thank you.
1: Any available parks unit near Pueblo Reservoir near the east gate for a harvest deer?
3: Pueblo, parks 1472, go ahead.
1: First 1472, Pueblo. It's going to be a blue GMC Sierra bearing Colorado plate Henry Ocean X-ray 625. Apparently hit a deer. And BN 679 is advising they're near the east gate now.
3: I copy. We'll make our way out there and see what we can find.
1: First 1472, Pueblo, copy. Thank you. 10-10-3.
0: Wildlife
1: 222, Pueblo.
0: Go ahead.
1: That party's coming back valid on the 011, expiration 5 to 28, and she is clear.
0: Yeah, 3, go ahead.

0: S85.
1: Driver and power unit are in CAD. If you can clear them for me and then put that inspection.
0: I copy.
1: For what, Z5?
0: Cool.
1: Sorry, I messed up on that. You already ran the power unit. The trailer plate's in CAD.

0: 24 and George Orr Road. It does have about a 10 minute time lapse, 30 white doing so. No license. Was listed on George Orr towards Highway 24 almost. Run multiple vehicles off the road. He flew off of the vehicle, unknown driver description. RP's willing to sign. Looks like a natural deputy check the area with UTL. This is just info in case you guys see a vehicle. Nothing further. Turn 10 to the car.
1: Hello, it's Baker 5. I copy that. I'm out of position.
0: Turn 10 to the car.
2: I will call them right now. S-85, S-27. Meet me at the courthouse for a few minutes, please. Copy, time 10:36, break S-85, Cobo. S-85, go ahead. Oh, that's, I came back, turn no record.
1: Copy, I'll get you
0: to the report. 10:10:36. 10-4 in the blind, clear return to clear valid. 2025 white, port explorer, 10 of 26 out of Thornton. 10:36.

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1: Go ahead with the VIN for the Frank Ocean Victor 1.
0: Copy, that is going to be 1 Frank Tom, 7 X-ray 2, Boy Tom 2, Frank Edward David, 1 6 3 2. Hang on, good, sir.
1: Go ahead.
2: Good shot, good be on them.
1: Give me a 10-9.
2: I left the park via 96, and there's no sign of a wreck regarding that deer call on 96, so it's going to be on the park with that truck to D-State.
1: That's
2: the end
1: of the phone line, Pablo. Copy, thank you very much. Park for King 72, did you copy?
3: Copy, direct, thank you.
1: Thank you both very much. 10-7-8. Over Toyota Camry with partial plate Zebra 66 out of Colorado. It is speeding almost 50 RP. There's a 5 to 6 minute time lapse. We did get this from EPSO. Occupied by a 30 to 40 year old white male with dark hair. RP is willing to sign in one contact, nothing further than 10-10-39.

0: All that I'm getting back with Ben is going to be a code Sam, and it is going to be the driver. I don't know if Colorado might be down, because for the driver returns, we're also having issues, so it may just not be giving me any Colorado ones right now.
1: I copy.
0: 10-10-4.

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0: Yeah, that 1622 Chef's address.
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2: Copy, and just for your between the thing you were getting was heard in the background, that sounded like just a car driving.
1: Okay, copy, I appreciate it, thank you.
0: Well, then, thank you.

0: 2 days of 10, Paula. Do you want a case number for this?
1: Yes, please.
0: Copy, and should I leave it a injury crash or change to property damage?
1: I can leave it as injury crash for now.
0: Copy, thank you. And that case number is going to be 1199. 1199.
1: I copy, thank you.
0: Welcome to 1045.

0: Provo 457. Provo 47. Got it, 22 alarm.
1: What was the street name?
0: Lawrence.
1: Copy, I'm sent to you.

0: for?
1: Can you for him, public?
0: You need attention to the case or statute.
1: Can you for him, public? I think I'm going to case number.
0: The 1155.
1: For public.
0: And then can you email me the criminal history for that party?
1: Can you give it for a public copy? That's 1472, public. Can you give it for a public, just confirm?
2: Here you go, after 1472.
1: CBW63, I was just gonna advise you, you guys were keying up on the 2 Adam channel, not 2 David.
2: I copy, it switched over.
1: Copy, thank you. Break 2 David 4, Pablo, just confirming that was an agency assist call.
0: That's correct.
1: Copy. I will reattach your.

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1: Melvin Geyser, good.
0: 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I'm going to attach you to it, so look at it real quick.

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1: It's going to be last of John, Ocean, Robert, David, Adam, Nora. First of Tom, Ida, Mary, Ocean, Tom, Henry, Young, date of birth 4/30/65.
0: And just confirming, this is going to be no injuries, we don't need medical.
1: Affirm, no injuries, no damage other than the vehicle.
0: Copy. 10-10-56.

0: Lawrence, 1472 in CPW 63 Pueblo. Are you clear to copy?
1: Go ahead.
0: Party left of Jordan first to Timothy is coming back with a mandatory protection order where he is going to be the protected party. The restrained party is going to be left of the Herrera versus Iowa, Manila 2, female white, date of birth 11/24/1970, 53120 Gray over Hazel. Break.
2: 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It's going to be Unit K.
1: Hi, Copy. Thank you.
0: Welcome. And Bridge 1472 Pueblo. Copy update on the abandon.
3: 72, go ahead.
0: I have cleared that call out. It's not in the park area. I did make contact direct with the party, and he advised his iPhone the screen turned white and called 911.
3: Hi, copy that. Thank you. And just an update on this traffic accident. It sounds like the deer was hit out on Highway 96, and then he came into the park to talk to us. We'll go ahead and still take this report and check on the deer.

0: gift on YouTube, Pablo. Do you want me to give you a Parks case number or a to David case number?
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0: Copy. Stand by one.

0: 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Chief number is going to be 0047. 0047.
1: All right, got that. Thank you.
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1: First 1903, Bill Parks, good morning, go ahead.
0: Good morning, I'll be on duty at Lake Pueblo State Park, IBM is 6772, and 90% is 6.
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1: And call 6-1, hold on. 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
0: Good morning, can you show me on duty at the trim deck port of entry to IBM at 3052?
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1: Deliver to the...
0: Alright, John Ford to 281. Colorado, Sam, Tom, Ford. Nora, Lincoln, George Young.
1: That's coming back clear on that. 2020 Ford Lux Subaru Alva, expires 2 of 27 at 1109. Trigger 6, Global.
2: What?
1: I'm going to go ahead and attach you to that agency assist. I believe you talked to Bruce Ray with about. That's 27 Pablo.
3: Pablo Paul, 607. Can you show us clear, please?
1: Copy at 1109, Creek. That's 27 Pablo.
0: 27.
1: I did verify with Aurora, and I attached to Baker 6.
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0: 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Have I missed any traffic?
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0: CPW 63, Pueblo, copy. Thank you very much. Order 13.
2: Pueblo, 432, once on one.
0: Pueblo, 422.
2: 432. Mask of Adam, Tom Tom, Adam Robert, David Ida, Bishop Roy, Common. Button 2565, you should have a warrant. We're code 4.
0: Come right.

0: How about 27?
1: That's 27.
0: If you could clear me from that, but I'll be listening. I'll be out of the office, happen for a few minutes.
1: I got the 11-14. Buffalo Pearl 457. Pearl 457. Be on at 522 Jefferson.

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1: channel
0: back.
1: 10, 33, lift 11-14. Pull 432 Pablo, looks like he does have, so, in the 1099 time, 2, it's gonna be for the last name of Ricardi, first name of Roy, date of birth 11-25-1965, 5'9", 234 pounds, white hair, blue eyes, and, that one is going to be full extradition with a zero bond for flight escape break. Second one is going to be for the same party, last name of Ricardi, first name of Roy, date of birth 11-25-1965, 5'10", 210 pounds, flight overview. And this one is going to be contempt of court with a zero bond.
0: Ooh. 422 copy. And I'm code 4. I'm out with the marshals.
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0: Follow Trigger 6.
1: Trigger 6.
0: I just spoke to that party. It sounds like they're already in El Paso County on 83. So I probably won't be in that area in time. But I'm going to continue to look like in request in case she stops for gas. But it sounds like they're going to continue south. So they might head down towards the following area.
1: Are we having them,

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1: Trigger 1.
0: I-25 southbound, taking the 128 exit with 926 Sam Queen Union.
1: Afternoon, Scott.
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Attention, Springer units entering the roadway, drag 250150 southbound to Black Jeep Cherokee. Run the FBI off the road and also flip them off. License plate, Frank Charlie William Robert 54 out of Colorado. It does have an extended time lapse, but they did not give a time frame. RT was upset that nobody was going to pull the vehicle over and said he would take care of it himself next time. RT did not leave his name, and did say they wanted contact on that complaint. Nothing further on 11:12.

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1: CPW 63.
0: We've located that pier on Highway 96, mile marker 51 on the eastbound side. It's all ready to see. Can you let me know?
1: Copy. They won't pick it up until Monday. We can also let a living creature.

0: 7 Can you show myself and call 617 off duty for the day?
1: Hi, how are you both? Have a good day at
2: 1128. Turbo Provo 432, turn me out at CJC. 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

0: in from Denver to Omsk, going to be a black Dodge Ram 2500 truck with a utility trailer, hauling various wood pieces, losing his load. Multiple vehicles coming up next to him to let him know, and the driver is refusing to pull over. Has slowed down, but is still refusing to pull over. All the 50 RPM out is willing to sign nothing further than 1129.
1: Can you show me clear with an inspection for one driver and place out of service?
2: Well, it's 2-2-1535.
0: Two two.
2: Alright, 24 to 280. Colorado Edward Charlie Boy, Henry 65.

City with cars airing a Volvo for a stolen vehicle at a Pueblo Police Department. Please be on the lookout for a 2021 gray Nissan Kicks as stolen on July 10th in the area of the 1000 block of Beulah. If seen, please contact Pueblo Police Department. It's going to be bearing Colorado plate boy, Frank Boy, Young 76. Again, it's going to be license plate boy, Frank Boy, Young 76 out of Colorado. It's a 2021 gray Nissan Kicks donut on rear passenger tire. Nothing further. Air at 1132.

0: Charter 2-5-0, are you clear to copy? Is your party alone?
1: Charter 2, either one.
0: He'd be restrained in a protection order. He's also going to be a probation client, and is coming back valid on a 1713.
1: Copy. I'll be on that PA. I'll reach for contact. Are you ready?
0: Sure.
1: Speeding 78-60. You'll be getting a ticket.
0: I copy, 1136.
1: Airborne 3, please.
0: Airborne 3, good afternoon, Gus.
1: Hello, I am 0553, car 034,
0: go ahead.
1: 17128, please put down the call.

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Highway 24, about the 285. I'm going to be out with Parks and Americans on the trailer, Charles Henry Lincoln, that's all I can make out. We got a flatbed trailer with a skid steer.

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0: Update this application to Chester Avenue on Highway 24 in Woodenburg.
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1: Good afternoon,
0: Louis. Good afternoon, IBM is 1922, holding car 829, break.
1: Yes.
0: 73650, special assignment, I'll be at the Springs Airport, no checks.
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0: IBM 170-400. Please
1: 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I copy, have a good day, 11:45.

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0: Enemy I-25 northbound in South Academy Boulevard, just after the roundabout, there's someone standing on the side of the highway, swinging their legs, possibly attempting to hop up, possibly TOH faces covered with clothes, no weapons seen, it's going to be dark gray, sweat shirt, barefoot, nothing further.
1: Copy, slow it up.

0: 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Clear to copy.
1: I'm good, good.
0: Looks like your party's coming back as code Sam. Are you showing valid with the motorcycle endorsement? 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She does have restrictions, no air brake equipped CMV, no manual transmission CMV, and no tractor trailer CMV.
1: Code Sam, or is there anybody to use restraint from?
0: Let me look through it real quick. For your plates, the trailer came back clear under 2022 Black Big T trailer expiring 8/26, and your power unit came back clear under 21 Ram 5500 expiring 4/27. Standby for that code, Sam.

0: City by post. It's not showing anybody that it's in particularly regarding.
1: I copy. 42 to the doctor with him in his truck is his son. He looks the teenager with twins.
0: I copy.

0: July 27th.
1: That's 27.
0: All right, well, bird check, you're sending 2 Baker 1-2. The only roundabout I know of in that area is over on Benatucci, so I'll run through there and see if there's someone over there, but that's where I found them.
1: I have a 7 Jumbo.

0: have a Pearl 557.
1: Pearl 457.
0: Yeah, that's 3615 North Roberts Road.
1: Copy, that's over.

0: is 27, Jamaica 1, Global, call me an update.
1: Jamaica 1, good.
0: This is just info coming from EFSO right now, but they're stating that there is a report of a party climbing the bridge at 85 and B Street on the east side. The RP claims the female party is about 30 to 40 years old, 5'6", 120, and brown hair, blue jeans, and a dark backpack. EFSO is just giving the information. They can't confirm if it's related to the party that was sitting in the little circle.
1: Jamaica 1, I copy. Well, that's 27, I copy that. Yeah, that's very possible that that's related to it, kind of nearby. I'll run through there and make sure everything's okay.
0: Copy on 12-8.

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0: Hi, 25 to the 163. Turn around, back to the 2. 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
1: Copy, 12-13.

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1: 19605 Bird's Eye
0: View.
1: Call out. I
0: Pueblo, Trigger 1.
1: Trigger 1.
0: Fleet checked under the bridge here. We didn't see anybody down there. You can go ahead and show myself in S27 clear.
1: I got the S1 17.

那个面朝前飞。Engine to bigger units carrying a traffic complaint I-25 northbound mile marker 137, a black Ford Edge with Colorado plate Adam Ocean Tom Charlie 54. Vehicle has a broken out driver's side mirror, almost had a party off the road near the fountain exit. Unknown occupants. Unknown driver description. The vehicle took a 138 exit off of I-25. RP is unable to find anything further at 12.

0: Pablo Pearl 610. Nicholas? Can you show me on duty working in El Paso County?
1: Stand by. So, this is go ahead with your IBM.
0: 23-001.
1: Hey, copy. Have a good day. 12-28.

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0: 2-1, clear. 70-30 Whitefield Boulevard. Looks like it occurred in the parking lot. It is a hit and run. Unknown suspect description.
1: Copy, you got a taxi.
0: Can you take a photo? Reference this motor. This is JM Tire called and they asked for the RP's name and phone number direct and I did give that to them so they know what kind of vehicle to take. Okay.
1: Hold 2 to 10,
0: Clinton
1: DeVos. 2 to 10, hold on. Cell Boulevard and East Bend Center Lane. It's going to be Carl Plate, Edward David Frank, Young 6-5 on a blue Acura.
0: 2 to 10, hold on,

10 Papa, that plate is clear. Nintendo's in 21 Gray Acura, showing information 227, and it is clear at 12:08. Taking the 4, Papa, status check. Taking the 4, Papa, status check. Negative contact, 1239.

0: City to 10. I got some call for Francis.
1: City to 10, Polo Copy. Thank you. Pull for
2: Ella.
3: What is it? 25-160 northbound. This is with Paul Frank, Young 59.
2: Figure 6, coming back, 24, gray Audi expires 12 of 25, 12:31.

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0: that 30 Whitefield Boulevard, looks like Enzo is on the plenty to report online.
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0: 1246.
1: 1246. Driver's call.
0: I got it.
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1: Last 27, 1075. E25, about the 126 northbound, on a Ford F-150 silver in color, unreadable plate.
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0: I'll be on duty. Have a good rest of your day.
1: First 1906, Bubba. Copy. Just serving you. This is a good weekend. Overnight.
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1: 27.
0: Out of Ohio, Henry Robert Queen, 4282. Correction, 4262. Breakford driver.
2: Six five.
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0: S-27, Papa Golf Resort.
1: It's really hard to read. It might actually be 4282 on this.
0: All right, one of them.
2: Probably 2-23 on duty again.
0: Awesome.
2: 2-23,
0: good afternoon, go ahead.
2: Good afternoon. Beginning 44912, interrupts courthouse.
1: Pablo S8.
0: The same.
1: Good afternoon, I'm on duty on CAD. Can you answer your convenience? Can you put me on a hazmat response at the northbound port of entry?
0: I'll be
2: clear, technician.
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0: S27, that driver is coming back valid on Union King 8473.
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0: 1252.
2: Buffalo, 2-1, 1075.
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0: Republic of Street. 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Can you note a placard number for me?
1: I'm Pulse 602, Volvo. Copy off duty. Have a good rest of your day. I'm Pulse 602, Volvo. Copy. Thanks for everything you did today. Have a good weekend. Pulse 64.
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0: It's going to be 1155, and I'm going to be in route to Parkview.

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0: 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Hold me on two shit.
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R7, good afternoon, go ahead. Good afternoon, beginning miles 260-85. I copy, have a good day, 12-8.

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0: 25-1-61 northbound with Adam Union Henry, Adam 80.
1: Coming back around in 2022, great Toyota RAV4, 27 and 1302.

0: 东方之星。东方之星，
1: just pulled up on that 40-turn block of Loomis, witnessing the DV male party just forced a female in the driver's seat. You can give me a cover car. I'm gonna make contact. Blackout, video plate, temp tag on the front.
0: What was the address?
1: 4200 block of Loomis.
0: Oh, that's straight for me, because I'm not understanding what you're saying.
1: 4200 block of Loomis Avenue, Colorado Springs. I made a cover deputy. I got a male female party arguing and he pushed her in the car. I'm going to make contact on Black Audi.

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0: Can you show me en route to DRDC? I have two offenders in custody.
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0: Oh, you're lucky. Hey, man.
1: Shooting is 23, Papa. Copy. Thanks for everything you did today. 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

0: I-25 milepost 92 northbound. RP has a blown tire, but is up against the guardrail. Status has everything to change it, but traffic is not moving over, asking for traffic control. RP is going to be in a 2024 blue-gray Subaru.
1: I got
0: this. 1313.

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0: Probably 1085. Highway 24 at the 288, I'm going to be out with Colorado, I'll get you a plate here in a minute, coming out of a black dump truck.

0: 我这一块，照个声音。
1: Hello, boys in Palm
0: 485.
2: Hello, this is Jeff. I know what to do, and the telly's working the right way.
1: Jeff, Jeff, Jeff, Jeff, Jeff, Jeff, Jeff, Jeff, Jeff, Jeff, Jeff, Jeff, Jeff, Jeff, Jeff, Jeff, Jeff, Jeff, Jeff, Jeff, Jeff, Jeff, Jeff, Jeff, Jeff, Jeff, Jeff, Jeff, Jeff, Jeff, Jeff, Jeff, Jeff, Jeff, Jeff, Jeff, Jeff, Jeff, Jeff, Jeff, Jeff, Jeff, Jeff, Jeff, Jeff, Jeff, Jeff, Jeff, Jeff, Jeff, Jeff, Jeff, Jeff, Jeff, Jeff, Jeff, Jeff, Jeff, Jeff, Jeff, Jeff, Jeff, Jeff, Jeff, Jeff, Jeff, Jeff, Jeff, Jeff, Jeff, Jeff, Jeff, Jeff, Jeff

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0: If you could, the church meeting switches over to a hazmat response and put a hazmat case number in the call for me, please.
1: I copy.
2: 4457. 4457. We'll be at 4200 block of limits with that other call unit.
1: I told you, come to give me

0: That's 8 Pueblo, sorry.
1: That's 8 Pueblo, sorry.
0: That's 8 Norris, go ahead. That case number is going to be 0149,
1: Denver 0149. 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
0: 1390. Attention to Davis Cars on your road east, Joe Martinez Boulevard and South Bayfield Avenue. It's going to be a dark blue Chevy truck bearing Tim Tag, Frank Paul Union, Robert 9, Finnegan 9. RB Stated has a video. Jeremy's going to be a white male, party, has sunglasses and dark colored hat on. Apparently tried driving RB off the road, yelled out his window and called her the hard R. Crossing double yellow and speeding. RP no longer has visual. Time left for 5 minutes. Willing to sign a complaint aired at 1320.

0: Services 210. Good afternoon, go ahead.
1: 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I have two additional units with me.
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Oh, goodness, state caller. State Patrol, they have reports of reckless drivers. I mean, three sports cars at milepost 92 by 76 eastbound. Stated two pass on the shoulder, one pass on the left side on I-76. One going to be a white Camaro on the license plate. One going to be a red sports car on the make, model, and license plate. Obviously, there was going to be a black one as well. He wasn't sure exactly what it was, but passed on the left while the other two passed on the right on the shoulder. He does not have visual. He's willing to sign. Public, have you had a good day? 13-8. And who's your RP? RP's going to be a Randy Ware, call number 97057. Stand by for primary. State Patrol continuing that phone number is going to be 970-597-1462. 3 copies, 1329. 1329.

0: Pueblo Parks, 1904, on duty.
1: Parks, 1904, Pueblo.
0: Good afternoon. I'll be at Lake Pueblo State Park, IBM 6773. I'll be out on the boat. No need for status checks.
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0: I'm just on test control. Can you attest me to this?
1: 3-2, Papa, copy. Go ahead.
0: 0-6-9-0.
1: 3-2, Papa, copy.

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1: I cleared the area for that March 5th. 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
0: 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He no longer wants us to respond.
1: Hi, copy. 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

0: attended New Baker units entering a road range I-25 milepost 153 northbound, a green arriving pickup truck with Georgia license plate unknown numerics took four lanes to pass, unsafe lane change, speeding 90 plus. RP no longer has visual, is willing to sign, nothing further at 1350.
1: How
0: was
1: 85, 1075? F85. Highway 24, turning onto Pennsylvania Avenue. I'll be out with Colorado Trailer Boy Tom, Correction Boy Nora Tom, X-ray 17.

0: Southwest, 27-1075.
1: S-27.
0: I-25 at 131 northbound. It's a white bobtail, no plate.

0: 27 problem. Yes, please, coming back on a 2025 white slate cast KDX firing 3 of 27. Your driver's coming back valid on a commercial with an endorsement in double and triples 1713.
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0: There's a mail out of Colorado. 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

0: Parkland, Channel 4, Pueblo, go to party.
1: Be last of Porter, Paul, Oscar, Robert, Tom, Edward, Robert, first of Maxton, Mary, Adam, X-ray, Tom, Ocean, Nora, date of birth, 10-19-1990.
0: And that's Mayland, Colorado.
1: Affirm.

0: 19 Park, although your buddy's valid, I'm at 080, chewing at first antenna 29, and he is clear.
1: I copy. I'll be out on a verbal.
0: Copy, thank you. 14 over.

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1: Score 183.
0: Can you show me all three for the rest of the day? Thank you, ma'am.
1: Okay, thanks. Yeah, I'm pretty good.

0: services, check in.
1: Police services, 210.
0: Can you show me clear that last bullet check?
1: I copy, 4309.

0: 谁？
1: Okay.
0: Okay, Lisa's been company as clean of contract turnout. I will be clear for that.
1: I don't know.

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1: I'm on 22.
0: Copy, officer.
1: It is 5-14-13.

0: 这个就是成龙咖啡加双奶茶。
1: Going
0: to be Highway 83 and Hodgson Road. I'm going in to the ambulance and blocking, waiting on further.
1: Okay, I'm just finishing up this. I don't have that way for sure.
0: Okay, thank you.

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0: Well, we're getting that plate that we're Tom Lincoln Boy 40. Can I have a few Qs for recent runs and can you check call or contact for dispo?
1: I'm sorry, you want me to do a QQ on the plate to see who's ran it recently?
0: Please. And attempt to owner contact for dispo. It's abandoned here just off the railroad track.
1: Copy. I'll see you if I can find a phone number.
0: Thank you kindly.
1: Okay, 14-3.

那个谁去帮助他练剑。那你们不去找你们？

0: Hotel was a big trust. Are there any reported injuries for that crash that 6 were going to?
1: Unknown on injuries, it is not blocking fire and that is in route.
2: I'm the only one that popped up on that QQ for the plate. Like, I'm working on first two still for the owner contact information.
3: Thank you.
2: Awesome. Working for

0: 进来就是。
1: Are we clear with the 7th?
2: Not again.
1: Something about that crash. Oh, 15. Any updates?
0: It's going to be a white F-350 versus a gray SUV. Unknown injuries, no airbags, not blocking. Fire net is in route.
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3: To be 1050 at the 108 southbound. I just passed it headed northbound. Traffic's slowing up. I believe they're going to be blocked in the number 2 lane. All advice want to get on scene.
0: 2-10 Tomo, copy. I will create the call with you attached.
2: Bubba, VCU-6.
0: VCU-6, Bubba.
2: I'll be off duty. Have a good day.
0: VCU-6, Bubba, copy. Thank you very much. Have a great weekend. 1423.

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1: Okay, good.
0: Edson just called. I 25 at the 108 southbound. A driver fell asleep at the wheel and hit the barrier. It's going to be a silver Nissan Frontier pickup truck. Male driver standing but looks in shock. RP stopped to make sure he was okay. That is en route.
1: I copy. I'm at the 110 southbound now.
0: Copy. Thank you very much. 14 times.

0: Bubba Bubba Bubba Bubba Bubba
1: Bubba Bubba Bubba.
0: I'm clear that last. I'll come back to it if you come up with something. I'm going to run up to the 108 if that was our block. I need this in here.
1: And I believe I found the numbers that match the first and last name. It's just in a different apartment number on the Carly Drive address. Would you like me to put those in the call?
0: I'll just come see you after this. Thanks for the effort.
1: Copy, thank you. 1426. 2-10, did you copy the N679s in route as well?
2: I did. Thank you.
1: Thank you guys so much. 1426.
3: Just FYI, they have units en route, but I just wanted you to know, and then think about S85R7, just so they're aware.
1: I copy. S85R7, did you copy?
3: Oh, well, S85, I copy direct, and I'm speaking with R7 now. I'll make sure she's advised.
1: 1427.
2: The vehicle is looking at me on the right-hand shoulder. If we can notify CDOT, there's going to be like 10 to 15 feet of guardrail damage. Nothing's a hazard. It's all off the shoulder.
1: Copy. Just confirming it's all off the shoulder, not a hazard.
4: That's it, Herb.
0: Are you north or south of the 108 interchange?
4: We're going to be on the southbound side just before the 108 exit.
0: Okay, thanks.
1: Can you get 2, Papa?
3: 2, good.
1: We just got a blind transfer from Redstone Police Department, I-25 mile post 2 southbound. A truck pulling a trailer broken down in the right lane on Redstone Pass.
3: I copy. I should have this one blocking, and then the tow driver is still kind of like running in the roadway. Can we send you that then to like, you know?
1: CDOT is off on Fridays. I'll call Trinidad and see if they can at least get someone out there until CDOT can get called out.
3: I copy. Yeah, I've got their network on Fridays. As soon as we get this one going, I think this guy's almost cooked.
1: Two, two, couple, copy. Thank you very much.
0: Bubba B and Victor 9, I'm 10.6. Your car doesn't have further for me. I'll set up and close that slow lane at the top of the hill. And fire has been updated for our location.
1: Yes, I see, ma'am. Bubba, copy. Thank you very much. 2-10, did you copy?
4: Ten, I did not. 2-10.
1: BM-6-9 is willing to close the lane further on top of the hill, if you're okay with that.
4: Yes, please, if we could do that, and I'm speaking to the driver now. There's no complaint of injury.
0: I did, and I'm in place with the number 2 lane, please.
1: BM-6-9, Bubba, copy. Thank you very much. 14.

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0: wait. Internet's not going to help per usual. CNF being called out.
1: Okay.
0: Person taking

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0: Do you see this is my seat on PT for about plus two is going to be 20 to 30 minutes up.
1: 10-4, it won't take you clear from here. I'll be about an hour out.
0: Copy. 14-3-3.

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1: 你什么样子And it's going to be 83 South Hudson, about a quarter mile south.
0: Thank you, 1436.

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2: Hold Geneva 10.
0: Geneva 10, hold on.
2: Any more on scene? And can you copy the VIN to that vehicle?
0: Geneva 10, hold on, go to 10.
2: It's going to be 1 Nora 6, Mary David 2, 9 Young 1, 4 Charlie 4, 0 8 4, 8 5.
0: Geneva 10, hold on, okay. Hold on, that van's coming back clear on a 2004 silver Nissan Frontier pickup, showing X-Version 327, and it is clear.
2: I copy. And my driver's in the call for clearances.
0: City with 10, hold on, thank you.

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1: 10, that party is the wrong side.
0: Party is coming back with two mandatory protection orders. It looks like he is going to be the restrained party on both break.
1: Copy, go ahead.
0: Other than that, he's valid on 8920, expiration 1229.
1: I copy.
0: 1439.

0: Charter 6.
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0: 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Just want some bruises, I guess. Now this... Julian here is blocked by fire and myself, but they're getting around in the caves median.
1: Copy. Hello, guys.
2: 10 DMC coming.
1: Go ahead.
3: Fire got canceled. Do they need to cut that guardrail before they come through? Is it a hazard?
0: I'm good. Appreciate it, though.
1: Shoemaker, thank you.
0: That was correct. Thanks.
1: 1441.
0: Well, Shoemaker 6, I'll let you know if we need a tow here in a minute. I'm going to have this one vehicle try and move and see if it's drivable.
1: I copy that. 1440.

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0: Alright, so I'm going to start as both H6. Tell me the vehicle 1 in your age.
1: Vehicle 1.
0: Roy Zebra Lincoln, NOAA 38, Breakthrough 2.
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0: Edward George David, Mary 78.

0: Trigger 6 Bobo, vehicle 1 is coming back on a 23 white Ford. Expires 2 of 27. And vehicle 2 is coming back on a 2013 gray Toyota, expiring 5 of 27.
1: Covers.
0: And just confirming, did you state that it started as a road rage?
1: Started as one and probably finished as one as well.
0: Copy, Sergeant. Where's the...

0: 9 4 2 0 9 4 2 0
1: 9 4 2 0
0: 9 4 2 0 9 4 2 0 9 4 2 0 9 4 2 0 9 4 2 0 9 4 2 0 9 4 2 0 9 4 2 0 9 4 2 0 9 4 2 0 9 4 2 0 9 4 2 0 9 4 2 0 9 4 2 0 9 4 2 0 9 4 2 0 9 4 2 0 9 4 2 0 9 4 2 0 9 4 2 0 9 4 2 0 9 4 2 0 9 4 2 0 9 4 2 0 9 4 2 0 9 4 2 0 9 4 2 0 9 4 2 0 9 4 2 0 9 4 2 0 9 4 2 0 9 4 2 0 9 4 2 0 9 4 2 0 9 4 2 0 9 4 2 0 9 4 2 0 9 4 2 0 9 4 2 0 9 4 2 0 9 4 2 0 9 4 2 0 9 4 2 0

Highway 24, the 288, going to be out with, I believe it's Oklahoma, 261-0769.

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0: 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He's at EPA 1230, break.
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0: Fire cut the guardrail, and they moved it. It's going to be the guardrail place. They moved it off to the right-hand shoulder more. If we can have CDOT just come by and place traffic cones.
1: Copy, I'll advise two
0: vehicle up. I copy.27, I copy.
1: 14-51

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1: 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It'll be okay. Both vehicles will be traveled.
0: Copy, thank you. 1452.

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2: Good afternoon, this is Terry Mallard, 523-425.
0: I copy that, good day. What's your name, good day?

0: Joey Gershick's brother. That's 27.
1: I was able to text the information they need, and you can show me clear, and we'll be off duty. Have a good night.
0: Have a good night, also. 14-55.

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1: Yes.
2: Pueblo, Baker 21, Honda Gene Cat.
1: Baker 21, good afternoon, go ahead.
2: Good afternoon, beginning miles 21780, that'll be Aries 1 and 2.
1: I got you, have a good day, 1800.
0: Pueblo, Baker 6.
1: Baker 6.
0: Sorry about that, I was on the phone with two witnesses.
3: It looks like not a road rage. But the vehicles I have down, vehicle 1 and 2 are correct. And did you have that for me?
1: Copy, both of your drivers came back, clear valid.
0: Copy, thank you.
1: You're welcome, 1500.
4: How about 85?
1: That's 35.
4: I've updated the state on that registration, the 28th and a half, the coverage and clearing for me.

0: Jordan 7 on duty in 10.
1: Jordan 7, go ahead.
0: Good afternoon. Beginning miles are going to be 67908.
1: Hi, be able to do 15 on.

0: del estampino de Dios.
1: Good afternoon,
0: Glasgow. Good afternoon, IBM 0384, vehicle 635. How are you starting?
1: Who's starting?
0: 49709, I'll be at 87 for 10.
1: Hi, copy. Have a good day. I'll switch you over.
0: Be honest, the Alpha Alpha County Court.
1: I copy answer 204.
0: Level 216. I'll be through the office. I'll be here. It's 326.
1: Trigger 16, I copy, answer 205.

0: direction, Doris?
1: It's going to be Corliss Street and Hubble Drive. Looks like it occurred about 12:05 today. Chad, 85 Dodge versus a black Tiguan. Looks like they're no longer on scene. Looks like the party was given our phone number for follow-up per answer. I don't have his information.
0: Copy. You can attach me. I'll take a look at the call.
1: 1500.
0: Pueblo Jewelry, come to the engine.
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0: Good afternoon, mileage is 18410.
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0: 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Have a good night.
1: 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You have a great day, 59. Come in, 19, Bobo.

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1: I got the US 15. 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Hi, 7.
2: All right, 24, I'm off of 10.
1: Oh.
2: Vector Paul, Sam, 5-1.
1: I'm sorry, you cut out. Can you 10-9 the location and plate?
2: Highway 24, mile post 292, Charles Victor Paul, Sam 51.
1: R7, I've cleaned that clear on the 2022, so we're going to escape the Spire 3 of 27.

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1: You want to check how the attached to that stuff?
0: I would wait for you to drop up. Can I get the location? It's not popping up.
1: Woodman and Dura, or Haven, what's that?
2: No, they can drop. It's not blocking.
0: Copy, thank you. 1611.

0: 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I'll be on duty.
1: Just confirming it was CPW-52 calling Pueblo.
0: Affirm. I'll be on duty.
1: Or 7 Pueblo.
0: Alright, 7
1: Pueblo. Was that a motor's assist you were just on?
0: Yes.
1: Copy, thank you. CPW-52 Pueblo, copy, have a great day. 15 Pueblo.
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0: 1513.

0: 后这里的灯。
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0: 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The tow company is going to be about 10 to 15. That's our city UK.
1: 这里的
0: 灯
1: 好吗 ？Okay, thank you. That's 14.
2: The traffic complaint I-25 at the 163 southbound in dark blue mountain sedan. No plates on the vehicle, no driving actions. He was just calling about the plates. This did come in from Denver. Nothing further. 1514.

0: 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Having a 1350.
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0: 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Copy as well.
1: 286.
0: I report taking citation of driver 1 and both vehicles returned from the scene. Thanks,
1: I got the Trigger 23, Pueblo, status location check.

0: Coca-Cola, is this one?
1: Here's this one, hold on.
0: Up to you, good night.
1: Hey, sir. I have a wonderful copy. Thanks for everything you did today. Have a good weekend. 15 Rally.

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2: DM 609, good alarm, good, thanks.
0: Copy, thank you. And just for your 43, TOC has called feed on out. They are going to be en route, but ETA is on them.
1: Can I copy?
0: 15-36.
3: Quick.
0: 47, go ahead. 2 David 13, I copy.
2: He's on Highway 24. 290 with Colorado personalized Edward Zebra 2 Robert Goshen Lincoln.
0: Car 7 of 29 20 ground 4 Spire 7 of 26 now 15 26.

0: what do you have? We created an inspection and a GCR, or a verbal warning.
1: Created an inspection and what else?
0: A verbal warning.
1: Sorry, are you speaking to me?

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1: I'm out of track, getting drone, don't get back with you.
0: Copy, thank you. 1530.

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1: Let's see, from QD10 advise, tow got the truck, or the vehicle loaded up, and him and the tow are both clear.
0: As am I, other than if you'd leave me busy, I'm going to try to find an RV here in the KLA and talk to him about his driving.
1: In 609 Pueblo, copy. Do you want me to put you on a traffic complaint in the area?
0: I'll let you know if I find it. Thank you.
1: Copy, thank you. 15.

0: Follow me in 609-1075. Southbound on ramp to I-25, exit 108. I'll be out with Colorado 119, Young Ocean King, our red and colored Ford pickup.
1: BN-679, please clear out of Colorado. 1-1-8, red Ford, F-150, shooting explosion for 227 and at 215.

0: Trinity Baker units entering the roadway, Highway 83 and Highway 21. Heading northbound, a white Subaru WRX with license plate Henry Ocean 1, Young Charlie Ocean William, out of Colorado. Traveling at a high rate of speed and swerving around cars. Our driver was a white male, about 20 to 30s, with dark hair. Unknown if RP is willing to sign nothing for the 1534. Two Baker 6 to plate comes back on a 22 blue Subaru WRX.
1: Copy, that party is coming back out of Colorado. 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

0: Tiger 19 Papa, you clear to copy and is your party left?
1: Go ahead, I'm out of contact.
0: I copy, he does have a protection order, otherwise he's showing a valid on a 960 series with the vehicle.
1: What?
0: Your first plate's coming back clear on a 1983 10 Dodge, expiring 2 of 27. Second plate is coming back clear on a 2016 Black Hole plate and T1, expiring 4 of 27.
1: Copy, you could just have that protection order in the call for me.
0: Copy, 1037.

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1: Is this a man caller?
0: It's a great morning.
1: And I'm sure they're trying to find that RV in the KOA. Here's the one we call it by this idea.
2: Is this a man caller? Copy, thank you. 15-1-40.
3: I-25, Southland at the 112. We got vehicles hopping the median on the front edge road.
1: To David Tip, on the front edge.

0: on to you. I think it's something, so I would also like to copy plate.
1: Hey, Lieutenant, sorry, you have won the Eichert copy plate.
0: It would be 1075 with a red Ford and a bluish green Ford, if you could copy those plates.
1: Go to the red Ford plate.

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1: Highway 24th, 292, out with caller trailer, Edward Victor George, Frank 29. And it'll be stopping right in front of French Tongue.
0: Trailer expiring 3 of 27 out 1546.
2: I'm going 202, 1075.
0: 202?
2: At 2 at Grady. Orgaby Highway 24, D293, West Colorado, Trailer Plate, Lincoln Falls, Ocean 562.
0: A 2013 Telford Escape, showing incursion in the 26th Amendment, correct? 208, that's coming back clear on the 2010 HSTY trailer expiring 10 of 26 out 1544.

0: Lexington, follow the city of traffic.
1: It's going to call at a stop with this Louisiana RV, but it doesn't have a front plate. I'll get back with you.
0: Copy, just confirming as a 108 KOA, so.
1: West side, yeah, with a gray Super Duty Ford. It's out of Louisiana, but I don't know the specifics.
0: Copy, thank you.

0: 后这一个单。
1: 七六的彩子好吗？
0: Driver of the red Ford's in the call. Can you copy the other driver?
1: Hello, copy,
0: Fredo Taylor. Female out of New Mexico, was of Paul Adam Young, Nora Edwards, first of Gabrielle with a double Lincoln, date of birth 8-26-02.
1: Fredo Taylor, copy.

0: Thank you, sir. Bye-bye. Excuse me, pardon you, last is Pearl versus Daniel is valid on the 9-1-1, expiration 529 out of Colorado, and he's clear, Mike.
1: Copy, go ahead.
0: Party out of loss of pain versus Gabrielle is coming back revoked, invalid, out of New Mexico, on the 515 series, showing expiration 9 of 2031, break.
1: Copy, go ahead.
0: Team loss of Gabrielle is also coming back revoked per SE.08 out of Colorado on 150, showing expiration 8-2031. Also enough for confirmation on the Colorado deal.
1: I copy. Thank you.
0: Welcome. This is Team Brandon.

0: to 10, hold on, can you repeat the change just to a traffic stop from a complaint?
1: Hey, pardon me, 15.
0: Copy, thank you, 15, 50.

0: Radio 10, Papa. Confirmation just came back. She is going to be revoked per SC.08 with one additional active. It says personally for no, and that confirmation is in the call for you.
1: Copy, thank you.
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0: 2018.
2: Contact vehicle is Louisiana, Nora 995055.
0: Five, five. Can I get that clearance for you? CM69, hold on. Copy of that flight is coming back out of Louisiana. Looks like it's clear, showing expiration 627 on 8/2022, Henry Ocean Robert, gray in color. And it's clear.
2: I'm clear to ask with the warning and thanks.
0: Thank you. 1552.

0: Pablo, Parks 1908.
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0: I'll be out, Judy. Have a good night.
1: Parks 1908, Pablo. Copy. You have a great night. Thanks for everything you did. I'll just change up, Judy.
0: Pablo, Tudor, Jew. Can you put me on 82 step break for info?
1: Go ahead.
0: I'll be in by Highway 24 to 278. I'm in route to Teller. I think that you're a train scanner for traffic stop.
1: I got the answer, Jay.

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0: 继续表演。
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1: Good afternoon, I'm on duty on CAD. Miles already entered. I'll be in the IC to set somebody officers.
2: Officers, good. Please,
3: Edward 8. Your party is coming back showing clear and valid, and stand by on that other plate. That other plate comes back clear, 2005 Dodge Ram, silver in color, expiration date of 26.
1: I got it, thank you.
3: 1558.
1: Pueblo,
3: that's 85. That's 85.
1: Thank you, should do the same thing. Clear driver and power unit head.
3: Copy, 1558.
2: Pueblo, 36.
3: 36.
2: I'll be on duty. Have a good night.
3: Copy, you do the same. 1558.
1: Also,
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1: 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Yeah.
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1: 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I'll be switching over back to David.
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0: Yeah, we tweet Northeast 297. We've got a black truck with a white box trailer. Fleet on the trailer is eligible.
1: 611.
2: Puebla 75.
0: Yes, 75.
2: I'm going to be taking some relay from the ICP here to the Puebla office. I'll be in and out, and just leave me on the call.
0: Officer 611.

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0: 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Thanks for your help today.
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0: Pueblo, Tudor Day. Driver and truck plate in the call, if you're clear.
1: 1620.
0: Pueblo, Trucker 7, 1075.
1: 2 Edward 7.
0: 24-279 with Colorado, David Young. Ocean, David 00, on a dark green 4.
1: 1620.
0: Pueblo 85. We clear with an inspection and over warning.
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0: Your plate comes back for 26 Ram. Looks like it's expiration 5 of 27 and your party is coming back showing clear, valid, corrected lenses.
1: 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I'll be on with you, sure.
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0: R7.
2: Eastbound Highway 24, Mavo 292 with David Ida Ocean, Henry 77.
0: 1622.

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1: 287.
0: I made a minor correction to the plate in the call and also added the driver. If you could clear both, please.
1: 1624.

0: Your party comes back clear, valid, corrective lenses, and that plate is coming back clear, 2020 Toyota 4Runner, expiration 1026.
1: Thank you, thanks. I'll be on the PA.
0: 1625.
1: I copy. And you can go ahead and clear me from the phone message.
2: Copy that, thank you. 1625.
0: Hello, 7, my driver's on call, find gate clearances, please. 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

0: number two.
1: Alright.
0: Harvey comes back. Clear about class Charlie Quint DeVonzas.
1: Hey, Harvey, thank you.
0: 1630. Two Baker units entering a river. It's going to be a 25 mile post, 122 southbound. So this is going to be a Ford Maverick construction truck, mirrors construction, orange and black triangle logo. Was in the fast lane going 65. RP passed in the right lane. The person in the Ford then pointed a pistol at the RP. It is behind the RP now about a half mile. No plate information. The driver was wearing a hat with curly hair and sunglasses. RP is in a Dodge Ram, grand color. Next time, 1631.
1: Open at the 130. You can attach me to that, and I'll try to catch up to it.
0: Copy 1631.

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0: Okay, sir, could you show my shuttle van 1909 off duty? Have a great evening.
1: Copy, both of your nines off, 1632. 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

0: 75.
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0: 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I'll be headed back to 10 hours.

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0: Highway 50 eastbound, I think I'm at the 378. Car plate, Boy Paul David, Zebra 30. Looks like a white Chevy truck on the side that waved me over.
1: Copy, can you repeat that, Marvels?

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0: Clear down to the 114, and I didn't see him. I'll be clear, you too.
1: 1642.

0: Pueblo, Exhibit 18. Sorry, I'm in 2 Charlie, making my way to 2 David, due to being evacuated temporarily.
1: Copy that, thank you. That would make a lot more sense. I'll update that call, 1642.

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1: Yeah, join us outbound at 162. I'll be on your radio and back down to the track.
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2: Okay. 6 and VI-25 at 6-0 northbound. Wharf number is just north of. Looks like vehicle went off the road, possibly a dark SUV. Looks like RP couldn't see further due to rain.
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1: Listen, we have a pull-up on camera. We can see another vehicle. Looks like they pulled over to check on them. I can see that the vehicle may be trying to get in and out of the median, so doesn't look like there's much damage here, though.
0: Okay, I copy. I'm about 22.
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0: 24-281, almost, North Colorado, Ocean Frank Queen, 835, on a red Subaru Forester.
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1: Elon 42, IBM 794, no status needed. I'll be out at CSU Pueblo for the Aspen fire.
0: Yeah, sir, good afternoon. And, sir, good afternoon.

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1: Maybe 2 Edward 2 on
0: Redside. 2 Edward 2 on Redside, Highway 24, mile post 288, time 1651.
2: I lost 7, you can disregard, I'll head that way from the 299.
0: Copy, great, 2 5 copy. 1652.

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0: 7-7, Mark Harvey is coming back showing clear valid on Clear Valley.
1: Okay, thanks. I'll be on the
0: 1655.

0: Yes, 73, go ahead.
1: Yeah, so we're doing a property damage crash at Constitution and Lark. Do we have a car in that area for that, or will that be city?
0: I think it depends what side of the intersection that's on. Can you get further?
1: Copy, I'll see what I can find. 1656.

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1: Vega 21.
0: That crash is very much going to be pretty.
1: Copy. 1657.
0: Actually, correction. I see that's Larzac, not Lark.
1: Copy. Is that going to be... So is that going to be ours?
0: So that goes back to what our commentary was saying. It depends on what side of the intersection.
1: Copy. 1657.
2: So it's in the intersection... or west, east, or south of, it's ours. If it's north of, then it would be in the city.
1: At 73, they're saying it was north of the intersection on Larzac.
2: Yeah, give that to city then.
1: Copy, 67.
2: If you can, just make sure that's not where they stopped after the crash, so we're not sending it back and forth a bunch of times.
1: Copy. They are saying it appears that one of the vehicles is a CDOT vehicle.
2: Okay. If it's in city's jurisdiction, we'll let the local jurisdiction handle it.
1: Copy. Yeah, they're currently at the bank on Larzac.
2: Okay.
3: 1658. Call 610.
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0: number 75.
1: Coming out to the Howard 9. Coming out to the Howard 9.

0: Caldwell, Parkland 307.
1: Can you
0: show me off duty? Have a good night.
1: Good night as well. Hey, Ash, have a good one.
2: To Baker 19, that's going to be 2022.
0: Copy, thank you.
2: 1702.
1: S73. S73, go ahead.
2: Yes, sir. They said they're looking at their traffic agreement on that crash, but their traffic unit is saying it's ours.
1: They're saying the north side of that intersection is ours?
2: Affirm, that's what they said their traffic unit was saying it was ours.
1: Okay, can you get a phone number from somebody so I can call them?
2: Copy, 1702.

Cubic units airing a road rage from I-25 northbound from Burger Gate Parkway. It's going to be a white Honda Civic, license 205, Edward Charles Robert. Driver's a white female, speeding, weaving, RP, lost visual, and is willing to sign. Text 1703.

0: 205.
1: I'll be off duty. You have a good afternoon.
0: Copy. You do the same. 1704.

0: Baker unit entering Ridge Ridge at 25 miles, this one 26 southbound. It's going to be a silver minivan, license David Zebra, Lincoln Edward 71. Driver's 50-year-old white male or Hispanic male with a dark facial hair and facial with glasses. Unknown further, aggressive driving, tailgating, passed unsafely, almost hit other vehicles times two. Still had visual, could ID, and is following the sign. This was a time lapse of about 20 minutes. And the vehicle comes back to a party out of Pueblo, time 1705.
1: Hello, I'm not with you.
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0: Cubator 19.
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0: sir. Yes, sir, can I attach you to a cold property damage crash?
1: Copy.
0: 1709.

Tiger units airing a road rage, clearing at 25 miles plus 118, southbound, Kirby Gray Nissan Frontier, Edward Tom Lincoln Nora 11, almost hit RP, drove vehicle off the road using right lane to pass, following too close, has a visual and is slowing to sign, 10-17 or 9.

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It does come back to a 2005 Nissan Frontier, black and color, to a party out of Pueblo, 10-17-10.

0: 19.
1: 3430, I'll check your minute to get to that other crash, if there's any other unit that's able to take it.
0: Copy. And it's going to be a cold crash. I don't believe anybody. This happened the other day.
2: I got it. I'll take a look at it.
0: 1713.

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1: Copy, 1716.
2: And platoon depth port of entry with Colorado portion plate David Lincoln John 029. Copy, driver, when ready.

0: and spelling of Sam Ocean Tom, nor Ida King Ocean Victor, first name spelling of Victor Ida Tom, Adam Lincoln Ida Ida. Date of birth is 7/24/1995, male out of Colorado.
1: That's index showing clear on AE 2023, your national meridian color showing expiration 926 out of Colorado. And it looks like party is clear and valid on a commercial 17 series out of Colorado.
0: Hey, copy. Can you show me on an inspection, please?
1: Copy, 1770. Engine 2 to be entering road rage I-25 with 118 southbound, Green Nissan Frontier, time last 7 minutes. Looks like Edward Tom Lincoln, NARA 11, almost at the RP, drove a vehicle off-road, and using right lane to

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0: Okay, as far as you can tell me on scene.
1: Copy, 13-foot.
0: 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Looks like I have two that are in the median. A dark sedan and then another, possibly SUV. So, what are you further after?
1: Copy that, thank you. I could only see the one. 17-5.

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0: I spoke with ERP, and I will be en route to his address. Sign his address through the call.
1: Copy, 1721.

0: 2019.
1: Do you know if that protection order for driver one is a no contact order?
0: Let me look it up. 1726.

0: 2 vehicle 19. It's going to be no contact except by court authorized. The whole standby is picking up. Put this on the call if you'd like.
1: Hey, sir, yeah, you're good.
0: Copy, 1726.

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1: 22, go ahead.
0: Yes, sir. That's all I have. It's going to be by the Clear Food Mart at 4815 Yucatan Drive. Unknown injuries. I have nothing further.
1: Copy, about 20 out.
0: 1728.

0: Baker 22. Yes, sir. An update on this. It says that this is going to be Blue Monster 6-7 and Blue Honda CRV. Apparently, female party hit the RP while they were getting gas. The female party says, stating she looks lost and looks disoriented. No other events, no other injuries.
1: Copy. Says on private property.
0: That's what it sounds like. I'm going to go ahead and confirm that.
1: Copy. We also confirmed that with us.

0: good.
1: Not sure if you're still in the area, but we just got a call at 25 of the 67 northbound about a black Subaru crossed over with Texas plates, has hazards on while still driving. Looks like RP was going to be an off-duty officer, just wasn't sure if it's going to be, not sure what's going on with it.
0: I copy. I'm already at the 49. They're heading northbound at that point. It might be in Pueblo County. Maybe want to let SO and maybe a Pueblo trooper know. Copy, it's raining, so maybe they're just trying to be more visual.
1: Copy that. 17-33.

0: 给个他一跳。
1: Good.
0: Yes, sir. This did happen on private property.
1: Okay, this is checking out our address.
0: Stand by.
1: Respond to that and make sure there's no DUI or weird things going on with the call notes.
0: Two Baker 22, did you copy?
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0: Go ahead.
1: 73665, I'll be on special assignment tonight, no check.
0: 1737.

0: Elvis Baker 17.
1: Two Baker 17.
0: Vehicle and driver on the call.
1: Okay. And you were wanting your premises transferred now?
0: No, it's fine. I'm already here. I'm talking with him.
1: 1738.

0: 这边就是17。
1: 17.
0: Party comes back clear, valid, and that vehicle is also clear on a Chevy Tahoe.
1: Copy, thanks.
0: 17:39.

0: Hotel, Hotel, Hotel, 1075.
1: Two Edward 7.
0: 24 to 292 with Colorado, Charles Lincoln, John, John 08, on our own, Ford Edge.
1: 1741.
2: Cover that, 1741.

0: to him, so then the line point comes.
1: I'm at the 116 southbound. I'll be switching back over to TK Immigration. I have a crest here, okay?
0: Copy, you did the same break, 2 Edward 7 in line. Your plate comes back clear, 2010, Ford Edge, red in color, with an expiration of 7 of 26, times 1722.

Southbound, 3. 3. 3. 3. 3. 3. 3. 3. 3. 3. 3. 3. 3. 3. 3. 3. 3. 3. 3. 3. 3. 3. 3. 3. 3. 3. 3. 3. 3. 3. 3. 3. 3. 3. 3. 3. 3. 3. 3. 3. 3. 3. 3. 3. 3. 3. 3. 3. 3. 3. 3. 3. 3. 3. 3. 3. 3. 3. 3. 3. 3. 3. 3. 3. 3. 3. 3. 3. 3. 3. 3. 3. 3. 3. 3. 3. 3. 3. 3. 3. 3. 3. 3. 3. 3. 3. 3. 3. 3. 3. 3. 3. 3. 3. 3. 3. 3. 3. 3. 3. 3. 3. 3. 3. 3. 3. 3. 3. 3. 3. 3. 3. 3. 3. 3. 3. 3. 3. 3. 3. 3. 3. 3. 3.

0: Cessna 73.
1: Go ahead.
0: Sir, I apologize. So we got another accident unknown. It came over from Douglas. It's coming back at I-25 milepost 163 southbound. Douglas County is not sure if that's going to be ours or theirs.
1: Okay. Can you see the cameras, please?
0: Let me see what I can find out. 1746.

0: 2 Edward 7, your party comes back clear. Valid corrective lenses.
1: Okay, thanks. I'll be on the case.
0: 1747.

0: That's 73. Control is going to head that way and give me a better location.
1: Okay, you can just have 21 steered that way until we find out.
0: Copy. Do Radio 21, did you copy?
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0: Baker 17.
1: Baker 17.
0: I'll be clear with the report taken.
1: 1750.
2: Hold the 3, 22.
1: 22.
2: Okay, so no E2H, no injuries. I'm going to be helping them swap information, or counter report.

0: Roger, yes, sir.
1: Bravo, Chief. Give me a jump in there. Chief, it's Charles, sir.
0: Copy, sir. 7052.
2: Yes, sir. Just so you're aware, I do have another accident. It's going to be at B Street and Vinatucci. No injuries.
0: Copy. I'm sorry. I'm going to have a statement, then I'll head that way.
2: Copy. Thank you. 7252.
0: Bravo 3317. I'll take that from it.
2: Copy. Thank you. Break 2 Baker 19. Did you copy?
0: 19 direct.
2: 1752.

0: Speaker 17.
1: 17, Indiana, and Santa Fe, go ahead.
0: Yes, sir, they were just requesting an ETA.
1: 10 to 15.
0: Copy, thank you, 1754.

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1: 2 Bigfoot 21.
0: I-25 at the 162 southbound. Edward George Charlie, Boy 29, on a gray Subaru.
1: 17 Bigfoot 6.

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It doesn't show any vehicle information to a party of blocks, 17:57.

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1: Edward 8.
0: Highway 24, T289, with Colorado, Edward Ocean, Ocean, Henry 69, Blue Q. We're going to be partially blocking the number 2 lane.
1: Copy, verify
0: yours at
1: 289.
0: Paper.
1: 1800.
2: I'm going to be at the 16 northbound. There's a tow trying to get a car. They're pretty much blocking the entire left lane, so I'm going to stand by until they're out of the way.
0: Copy that, thank you, ma'am. 1800. Hello, Terror 2.
1: Yeah.
0: Yeah, Judy, have a good night.
1: Copy, you do the same. 1800.

0: of legitimate. And let's move forward. I'm looking.
1: Copy, CC-201. And 2 Edward 8 in the blind, that flight comes clear 2024 Kia EV9 blue in color, showing it to fire at 11 of 25, time 1801.